0: Queen with Killer Queen from the album Sheer Heart Attack on Steve Gorman Rocks. You know, the Beatles get a lot of credit, rightfully so, for how quickly they evolved and how their music went from, you know, early recordings in 1963, Please Please Me, all the way through Abbey Road in 69. 6 years later, they had covered so much ground. But, you know, a lot of bands have done that. Now, the Beatles were the first band to go through so many changes and such rapid development. They were the biggest band ever. But, you know, I look at Queen sometimes and I think the same thing. From Killer Queen to Bohemian Rhapsody in 1 year, from 74 to 75, Queen showed throughout the course of their career that they could match Led Zeppelin for bombastic, just in-your-face, three-piece rock band with a frontman. They could melodically keep up with the Beatles or the Hollies or other bands like that. They could go old school. I mean, one of the final big hits of Queen's career, in the States anyway, Crazy Little Thing Called Love, was like a throwback to an Elvis-era song. Don't sleep on the audacity and the ambition and the sprawling musical legacy of the band Queen. 100% a band that belongs on the short list of greatest bands ever.
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15: I'm meteorologist Laura Lockwood with your KX 92 weatherology forecast. Lows dip down to about 63 tonight under mainly clear skies, northwest winds 10 to 20 miles per hour. Mainly sunny skies again tomorrow, daytime highs approaching 76. Lows dip down to about 53 tomorrow night, mainly clear skies. Highs around 77 Wednesday under sunny skies, 84 Thursday. I'm meteorologist Laura Lockwood on KX 92. Right now, 82.
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0: It's time for Questionable Wisdom on Steve Gorman Rocks. 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
1: 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Mm-hmm. Now, Tom's considering proposing to his girlfriend of 2 years, but Steve, he just found out she has a lot of debt and hasn't been making payments.
2: Oh boy, she's looking for a hero.
1: Right? Now, he's worried about starting a life together and having financial troubles. Steve, what do you think he should do?
2: The good thing about money is it is black and white. It does add up. Numbers are always the same. You either pay it off or you don't. You're in debt or you're not. 2 + 2 = 4. So if you can approach a financial conversation very linear mindset, you can establish what this means. If he wants to get involved and take the bull by the horns and say, this is how money works, this is what you should do, and plan with her to get her out of debt, that's one thing. But at the same time, you can be married and keep separate monies. That's possible. You can draw up something that says, we're going to be married, but my money's mine and yours is yours. Now, that's not very romantic. I'm sure she's going to say, like, well, wait a minute, we're supposed to be together. Then his answer is, well, then get your act together and get yourself out of debt. I mean, this is a very pragmatic approach. If she's not making payments, if it's not something she's shared with him in the past, if she's got shame surrounding this issue, that's only going to make it worse. Simply put, you just got to face it. You got to put it on the table. You've got to be able to say, tell me everything you have. How did you get here? Let's get you out of it. And if she's not willing to listen and talk about it, then you probably know this is not someone you want to be partnering up with for life.
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1: Steve Gorman Sports. Okay, the World Cup is over. We'll stop talking about soccer for a while, I promise. But last night, I was so happy to see Argentina eliminated. Now, Lionel Messi will retire one day, and he will be at the top of the list of greatest players ever. And I'm fine with that. I'm a big fan of his work. But I am no fan of the Argentinian national team. Basically, it's Lionel Messi and a bunch of scrubs. It reminds me of the Cleveland Cavaliers from 2007. LeBron James and a bunch of scrubs. They get to the finals where they finally play a team who doesn't blink, who doesn't allow Messi's star power to intimidate them. Spain dominated Argentina yesterday as much as it could possibly be a domination for a final score of 1-0. Argentina had a couple of last-ditch efforts in the final minutes of extra time. Yes, they had a couple shots on goal that were a little scary, but this was Spain's day. And Spain, for the record, you're reigning European champions, now you're World Cup champions. And look out, because in 4 years from now, when they're all still in their prime, this team will host the next World Cup. It's a good time to be a fan of the Spanish national side. 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
15: I'm meteorologist Alora Lockwood with your KX 92 weatherology forecast. Lows dip down to about 63 tonight under mainly clear skies, northwesterly winds 10 to 20 miles per hour. Lots of sunshine again tomorrow, highs level off around 76. Mainly clear tomorrow night, lows dip down to about 53. Highs level off around 77 Wednesday under sunny skies, 83 Thursday. I'm meteorologist Alora Lockwood on KX 92. Right now, 81.
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0: You Shook Me All Night Long, AC/DC on Steve Gorman Rocks. Steve, do you think Brian Johnson, you know, the singer for AC/DC, like, he has to get mobbed in public? Like, he can't go anywhere at all. Does it become like a chore to actually go out in public? Like, do you send people out for you because you don't want to, like, have to be nice to everyone all the time if you're having a bad day?
1: Well, he's got two things going for him. One, he's only about 5'6 or 5'7. You know, seriously. So in a crowd, he's not going to stick out. And two, if he takes his hat off, nobody knows who he is.
0: Mm-hmm. Ooh. But that, I mean, like, Slash takes his hat off and you know who he is.
1: But
0: still.
1: Slash has that giant mane of hair and, you know, he's got more look. Brian Johnson, he's been wearing that cap for so long. If he takes it off, he just looks like any other dude walking around.
0: Right. And just like a disguise. When you take something off, it's a disguise.
1: Yeah. It's like Angus Young. If he's wearing regular clothes, not a schoolboy uniform, nobody has a clue who he is.
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0: Def Leppard bringing on the heartbreak on Steve Gorman Rocks from High and Dry, 1981. I missed Def Leppard on High and Dry. Didn't even enter my radar. It was Pyromania in 1983 that introduced me to the band. And I thought, man, you know, not my vibe, not my kind of band in 1983, but I couldn't deny the songs. You know, Photograph, Fool, and all that. I went back and heard some more of the early stuff, and I thought, again, I was into, like, anything but hard rock or metal. I just didn't think it was cool. I've since rethought the error of my ways, of course, but even then, they were one of the bands that made me realize, hey, stop worrying about genre and stop worrying about what other people think. Just enjoy great music. Def Leppard, those dudes knew their way around a song like few rock bands before or since. The choruses, I mean, it, absolutely top-notch, man. From day one, Def Leppard basically showed everybody, no, we know where we're going. We know what we're doing. Either get on board or get out of the way.
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17: I'm meteorologist Laura Lockwood with your KX92 weatherology forecast. Lows dip down to about 63 tonight under mainly clear skies, northwesterly winds 10 to 20 miles per hour. Lots of sunshine again tomorrow, highs level off around 76. Mainly clear tomorrow night, lows dip down to about 53. Highs level off around 77 Wednesday under sunny skies, 83 Thursday. I'm meteorologist Laura Lockwood on KX92. Currently, it's 79 degrees.
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18: I really want to go show people how strong and muscular I am. Do you see how strong and muscular I am?
10: Yeah, that was not good. But this is Steve Gorman Rocks.

0: Judas Priest, you got another thing coming on Steve Gorman Rocks. Judas Priest, April, kind of a wild group of men, to say the very least.
1: Oh, my gosh. They are off the charts. Like, if someone gets arrested or you see stuff, like, flying across the room, you know Judas Priest has to be around.
0: I was reading about the fact that when they were first getting started, they wanted to have kind of a unique look. A lot of the guys in the band were trying to borrow clothes from their girlfriends.
1: What?
0: Not necessarily skirts or dresses, but very feminine looks. And Rob Halford, who at that time was still living life in the closet, he knew, well, I know where a bunch of S&M sex shops are in the UK, and they've got all the clothes we need. It was almost like he was just announcing to the world, hey, I'm gay, but nobody picked up on it. They just didn't understand.
1: Well, he was like making it a trend, like a cool thing to dress that way and then come out after.
0: Yeah. One other example of Rob Halford doing things his own way. He used to ride out onto stage on a big Harley Davidson, not a prop, a real hog.
1: Right.
0: The smoke and the dry ice would be swirling and the lights would be going nuts. And he would enter the stage on the bike. August of 1991, they're in Toronto playing at a giant outdoor stadium. And long story short, he crashed the motorcycle.
1: On stage?
0: Yeah. There was these metal stairs. They would rise up. He would disappear under these stairs. And they got the timing off. The stairs didn't rise up. And he just smashed into them. They were only halfway up. Flew off the bike, knocked unconscious on stage. And here's the thing. There was so much smoke and dry ice, the rest of the band didn't even know what had happened. They kept playing the song.
1: What?
0: And they're all like, where's Rob? Why isn't he singing? They had no idea the dude was just laid out, counting sheep with a concussion.
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1: Steve Gorman Sports. Okay, the World Cup is over. We'll stop talking about soccer for a while, I promise. But last night, I was so happy to see Argentina eliminated. Now, Lionel Messi will retire one day, and he will be at the top of the list of greatest players ever. And I'm fine with that. I'm a big fan of his work. But I am no fan of the Argentinian national team. Basically, it's Lionel Messi and a bunch of scrubs. It reminds me of the Cleveland Cavaliers from 2007. LeBron James and a bunch of scrubs. They get to the finals where they finally play a team who doesn't blink, who doesn't allow Messi's star power to intimidate them. Spain dominated Argentina yesterday as much as it could possibly be a domination for a final score of 1-0. Argentina had a couple of last-ditch efforts in the final minutes of extra time. Yes, they had a couple shots on goal that were a little scary, but this was Spain's day. And Spain, for the record, you're reigning European champions, now you're World Cup champions. And look out, because in 4 years from now, when they're all still in their prime, this team will host the next World Cup. It's a good time to be a fan of the Spanish national side. 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
17: I'm meteorologist Laura Lockwood with your KX 92 weatherology forecast. Lows level off around 63 tonight under partly cloudy skies. Northwest winds 10 to 20 miles per hour. High temperatures reach up to 76 tomorrow. A blend of clouds and sun. Mainly clear skies tomorrow night. Lows level off around 53. Bright sunshine Wednesday with daytime highs approaching 77. 83 Thursday. I'm meteorologist Laura Lockwood on KX 92. Right now it's 77 degrees.
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0: Ozzy with Mama, I'm Coming Home on Steve Gorman Rocks. I told the story about Ozzy being arrested in Memphis back in the day. I was just in Memphis a week before last, only for a couple of hours. My daughter and I had a three-day road trip. I helped her move from Virginia down to Austin, Texas. And on the way, on day two, we stopped in for lunch, a little barbecue in Memphis, Tennessee. Just felt like the thing to do. You know, when in Memphis, as they say. And man, it was a tough choice. There's so much good barbecue there. And as we were approaching town, I was running down the list of options in my head. Where should we go? And there's no wrong answer, but I really want the right answer. You know what I mean? And we sat down at Central Barbecue, got ourselves a pulled pork sandwich, got some sides, had some of that good sweet tea, and then we continued on our way. But boy, I tell you what, the lunch was great. But 3 days in the car with my kid, my 24-year-old daughter, truth is, we probably won't have a three-day road trip ever again. I savored every last minute of it.
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0: Dirty to Me Poison on Steve Gorman Rock. Steve, I feel like I want to remix that song, but like Talk Dirty to Me, where like the man is like, ooh, I'm going to clean these dirty dishes and I'm going to clean this dirty sheets. And like, that's what I'm vibing on right now. That's what I'm feeling. I feel like you could pump that into AI, remix that song, and it would be just as good. What do you think?
1: I think that even an AI program would say this is too unrealistic. We can't release a song where men are talking about cleaning the house.
0: I wish it would happen. I feel like we can program you guys one day with like the Neuralink chip to want to do the dishes.
1: Here's the truth. You don't have to reprogram me. I have no problem with the dishes and I'll do them by hand. I'll use the dishwasher and I especially love doing laundry and I'm not making any of this up.
0: You are the dream man. And everyone listen, America, behold the dream man, Steve Gorman. I didn't know.
1: I'm telling you, man, I mean, I don't care to mop very much.
0: Okay.
1: I'm not going to do any dusting, but laundry, dishes, and vacuuming, I'm your guy.
0: I love how specific you are.
1: Well, sure. It's like I love cutting grass, but I hate raking leaves. I mean, you know, there are lines here. I don't want you to expect, oh, I bet he's great with the leaves. No, I'm not, but I'm good with the grass. There's a difference.
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23: I'm meteorologist Laura Lockwood with your KX 92 weatherology forecast. Lows of low around 63 tonight under partly cloudy skies. Northwest winds 10 to 20 miles per hour. High temperatures reach up to 76 tomorrow. A blend of clouds and sun. Mainly clear skies tomorrow night. Lows of low around 53. Bright sunshine Wednesday with daytime highs approaching 77. 83 Thursday. A meteorologist Laura Lockwood on KX 92. Currently 75.
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24: Have you heard the one about the time Steve was in the airport with Metallica and Lars was very hungover and grumpy and Steve just had to add fuel to the fire by, I'll let him tell you.
25: I put Lars over my shoulder and spun him around trying to make him throw up. He gets it.
24: Yeah, if you're hungover, stay away from Steve Gorman. This is

0: It's time for Questionable Wisdom on Steve Gorman Rocks. 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
1: Listening on 100.3 The Fox out in Rapid City, we have Tom who needs some advice. Mm-hmm. Now, Tom's considering proposing to his girlfriend of 2 years, but Steve, he just found out she has a lot of debt and hasn't been making payments.
2: Oh boy, she's looking for a hero.
1: Right? Now, he's worried about starting a life together and having financial troubles. Steve, what do you think he should do?
2: The good thing about money is it is black and white. It does add up. Numbers are always the same. You either pay it off or you don't. You're in debt or you're not. 2 + 2 = 4. So if you can approach a financial conversation very linear mindset, you can establish what this means. If he wants to get involved and take the bull by the horns and say, this is how money works, this is what you should do, and plan with her to get her out of debt, that's one thing. But at the same time, you can be married and keep separate monies. That's possible. You can draw up something that says, we're going to be married, but my money's mine and yours is yours. Now, that's not very romantic. I'm sure she's going to say, like, well, wait a minute, we're supposed to be together. Then his answer is, well, then get your act together and get yourself out of debt. I mean, this is a very pragmatic approach. If she's not making payments, if it's not something she's shared with him in the past, if she's got shame surrounding this issue, that's only going to make it worse. Simply put, you just got to face it. You got to put it on the table. You've got to be able to say, tell me everything you have. How did you get here? Let's get you out of it. And if she's not willing to listen and talk about it, then you probably know this is not someone you want to be partnering up with for life.
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0: 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He's played with Aerosmith, AC/DC, Metallica, blah, blah, blah, boring. But have you heard his impression of Steven Tyler?
29: You want to get out there and give it to him tonight, baby? Come on!
0: Now that's the goods right there. 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
1: I'm meteorologist Laura Lockwood with your KX92 weatherology forecast. Partly cloudy skies overnight with a low of 63. Northwest winds 10 to 20 miles per hour. Sunshine mixed with clouds at times again. Tuesday, daytime highs approaching 76. Lows around 53. Tuesday night, mainly clear skies. Clouds on the increase Wednesday into Thursday. Upper 70s Wednesday, low 80s by Thursday. I'm meteorologist Laura Lockwood on KX92. Right now, 73.
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5: I'm meteorologist Laura Lockwood with your KX92 weatherology forecast. Lows dip down to about 63 overnight under partly cloudy skies, northwest winds 10 to 20 miles per hour. Daytime highs approaching 76, Tuesday a mix of clouds and sun. Lows level off around 53, Tuesday night clear skies. Sunny skies Wednesday with daytime highs approaching 77, 83 Thursday. I'm meteorologist Laura Lockwood on KX92, currently 68.
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1: I'm meteorologist Laura Lockwood with your KX92 weatherology forecast. Lows dip down to about 63 overnight under partly cloudy skies, northwest winds 10 to 20 miles per hour. Daytime highs approaching 76, Tuesday a mix of clouds and sun. Lows level off around 53, Tuesday night clear skies. Sunny skies Wednesday with daytime highs approaching 77, 83 Thursday. I'm meteorologist Ulora Lockwood on KX92, currently 66.
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1: I'm meteorologist Laura Lockwood with your KX92 weatherology forecast. Mainly cloudy skies expected. Overnight, lows around 63. Northwest winds 10 to 20 miles per hour. A mix of clouds and sun. Tuesday, highs level off around 76. Tuesday night, 53. Ample sunshine expected. Wednesday, with daytime highs approaching 77. 83 Thursday. I'm meteorologist Laura Lockwood on KX92. Right now, 67.
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Hey, I'm Steve Gorman. This is the show that brings you lots of great, insightful stories behind the scenes of all the great tunes and the bands that gave them to us. 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
1: I'm meteorologist Allura Lockwood with your KX92 weatherology forecast. Mainly cloudy skies expected. Overnight, lows around 63. Northwest winds 10 to 20 miles per hour. A mix of clouds and sun. Tuesday, highs level off around 76. Tuesday night, 53. Ample sunshine expected. Wednesday, with daytime highs approaching 77. 83 Thursday. I'm meteorologist Allura Lockwood on KX92. Currently, 66.
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Alexandria. I'm Steve Gorman, and I want to personally thank everyone who rocks with us every Monday through Friday from 7 p.m. to midnight on Steve Gorman Rocks. We roll out all the great tunes and even toss in a few tracks that maybe you haven't heard in a while. 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And yes, we love sports, too. So join us. 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

KX92. Good morning. I'm Michael Wright from the Mission Mechanical Plumbing, Heating, and Air Conditioning Studios. Another summer day ahead of us. Cooler. Kind of windy. Mostly sunny. 76 for the high. Wind out of the northwest, 20 to 25 miles an hour. 65 in the lakes area now. Northwest wind, 14 miles an hour. Humidity, 76%. Brian Adams this hour. Supertramp and a whole lot more. Take me.

0: KX92, the late Elvin Lee, and 10 years after. Love to change the world. It's a KX92 Super 70s classic. Good morning, I'm Michael Wright. Another edition of Summer Sounds by Brophy coming up later on this evening. Beautiful Lake Brophy Park in Alexandria with the Alexandria Rotary Club. Alexandria's very own Sax Appeal will be the opening act at 5. Jennifer Lynn and the Groove Revival with some great rock and blues as the headline act. Taking the stage at 6:30. Shuttle buses, which are absolutely free, are running right to the grounds beginning at 4:30 from the Douglas County Fairgrounds. Talk more about that in just a bit. Coming up next, your KX92 weatherology forecast. We're also going to hear from Supertramp.
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5: I'm meteorologist Laura Lockwood with your KX92 weatherology forecast brought to you by Egg Country. Partly cloudy today with highs around 76. Northwest winds 15 to 20 miles per hour. 53 tonight. Highs around 77 tomorrow. Bright sunshine expected. Mainly sunny skies and dry Thursday and Friday. Low 80s Thursday. Mid 80s by Friday. I'm meteorologist Laura Lockwood on KX92. Currently, it's 64 degrees.
0: North wind 16 miles an hour, gusting at about 26 miles an hour. Here's Supertramp on KX92.

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0: KX92, it's Firehouse. Good morning, I'm Michael Wright. Minnesota Twins beginning a very important series, American League Central Series, against second-place Cleveland. Last night in Cleveland, we'll see how game one of that four-game set turned out to be. Also, the Minnesota Lynx in Seattle last night. Let's see if they put together another win. 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
5: I'm meteorologist Laura Lockwood with your KX92 weatherology forecast brought to you by Egg Country. Partly cloudy today with highs around 76. Northwest winds 15 to 20 miles per hour. 53 tonight. Highs around 77 tomorrow. Bright sunshine expected. Mainly sunny skies and dry Thursday and Friday. Low 80s Thursday, mid 80s by Friday. I'm meteorologist Laura Lockwood on KX92. Currently, it's 64 degrees.
0: North wind 16 miles an hour, gusting at 26 miles an hour. Humidity 79%. We've got Mark Anthony coming up next in the newsroom, all set with our first local and regional update of the morning.
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0: KX92, Bryan Adams off the album Reckless, came out back in 1984. It's a KX92 80s classic track, and somebody, it's 5:58, 2 minutes away from 6. Into the newsroom on this Tuesday morning, Mark Anthony is here with our first local and regional update of the morning. Mark, good morning to you.
1: Yeah, thank you, Michael. Good morning to you. Good morning, everyone. Well, we told you yesterday about a fatal crash over the weekend in Grand County along I-94. The State Patrol has released the names of those victims. Officials say a Tesla Model Y and a Toyota Crown were traveling eastbound along I-94 near Evansville, while a Ford Fusion was traveling westbound on I-94. The Tesla and Ford reportedly collided, and then a Toyota struck the vehicles after that initial crash. Killed in the incident was a 24-year-old male driver of the Ford Fusion from Jamestown, North Dakota. Also killed was the 73-year-old male driver of the Tesla from Woodbury. A 65-year-old female in the Tesla suffered life-threatening injuries, was taken to the St. Cloud Hospital. The driver of the Toyota was not injured. Well, the Douglas County Board of Commissioners will meet today. Tom Chorley has this preview.
2: The Douglas County Board of Commissioners meets this morning at 9 o'clock. Here's some of what's happening. 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
1: All right, thanks, Tom. We'll have his full report starting tomorrow. And the DNR has updated their fire danger map for the area. As of yesterday, they now say there is a moderate risk of wildfires. They say fires start easily and spread at a moderate rate across the area. No rain is currently in sight through the weekend, so caution is being urged. In addition, all of central and west central Minnesota, permits are needed to burn due to the dry conditions. Turning to our weather for today, mostly sunny, windy, much cooler today, high 76, mostly clear, winds will back down, low tonight 53, sunny and cooler tomorrow, high 77, and then mostly sunny, warm up begins on Thursday, 83 the high, 84 coming up on Friday, and by this weekend it's going to be hot. We could be near record high temps, highs generally low to mid-90s. Michael, what's that, Tim?
0: So let's enjoy what we have right now. Is that what you're trying to tell
1: Absolutely,
0: me?
1: Absolutely, yeah.
0: 64 in the Lakes area now. Relative humidity, 73%. Northwest wind, 16 miles an hour. Although it might be a little bit on the windy side later on this evening, it'll be a whole lot more comfortable out at Summer Sounds by Brophy. Later on this evening, we got the third installment of the four-part series coming up tonight, along with the Alexandria Rotary Club. The opening act, our good buddy Chuck Wenzel and his band Sax Appeal. They'll take the stage at 5. And the headliner tonight, the Rockin' Blues of Jennifer Lynn and the Groove Revival. Jump on those free shuttle buses beginning at 4:30 this afternoon. We'll talk more about that in just a little bit. Boy, the Twins got smoked last night by a score of 13-4. Joe Ryan gave up 6 home runs in 4 innings at work. So, hopefully they can turn things around here real quick. Got the sports update coming up in just a bit. Let's bring on this Tuesday workday.
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0: KX92 is Steely Dan from the album Pretzel Logic. The KX92 Super 70s classic, Ricky Don't Lose That Number. Michael McDonald on the backup vocals, also offering some backup vocal work on that. Timmy the B. Schmidt, of course, the current bass player of the Eagles. Timothy was a member of Poco at the time of that recording there. 6:10, 10 minutes past 6, up and at 'em on a Tuesday morning, Monday over and done with, and a cooler day ahead of us. You can feel it already. High temp today right around 76. A whole lot of sunshine to go along with that. Sadly, a bunch of wind, too. Northwest wind 20 to 25 miles an hour. 63 in the lakes area now. North wind 15 miles an hour. Relative humidity 75%. We'll have your complete KX92 weatherology forecast and the sports update. They're both on the way in about 10 minutes. Deep Purple next.
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0: KX92 going space trucking with Deep Purple from the Machine Head album. Good morning. It's 6:18, 18 minutes past 6. From the Mission Mechanical Plumbing, Heating, and Air Conditioning Studios, time for the sports update. The Minnesota Twins began a four-game American League Central Series on the road against second-place Cleveland last night and suffered their second straight lopsided loss after losing 10-1 at Wrigley Field on Sunday at the against the Cubs. The Twins lost 13-4. Cleveland scored three times in the first, three more in the second. They wound up scoring in every inning except for the eighth. Twins starting pitcher Joe Ryan had his worst outing in recent memory. Going just four innings, he allowed eight earned runs on 10 hits, and a whopping six of those hits were home runs. He took the loss. He drops to 6-6. His ERA jumps about a half point. It's now at 3.38. At the plate, the Twins had 10 hits, several players picking up two hits apiece, including former Wilmer Stingers player Brooks Lee. He was 2-for-4 with a triple and a run batted in, his 52nd RBI of the season. He's batting .252. The series continues tonight in Cleveland. Rookie Kendry Rojas gets a start, just his third of the season. Overall this year, he's 1-1 with an ERA of 2.79. Last night's loss keeps the Twins in third in the division. With a game-and-a-half lead over fourth-place Detroit, they are now four behind Cleveland for second, five behind the White Sox for first. Elsewhere in the American League, the winners were the White Sox, Detroit, Kansas City, Tampa Bay, Boston, the Yankees, Houston, the Athletics, Seattle, and Anaheim. In the National League, the winners were Philadelphia, Atlanta, Milwaukee, and Washington. And now six wins in a row for the Minnesota Lynx. They pulled off a three-point win against Seattle on the road last night, 105-102. They'll remain in Seattle for another one tomorrow night. The Lynx still have the best record in the WNBA at 21-6. Seattle still with the worst record in the league at 6-22. Coming up next, your KX92 weatherology forecast. Also, a new rock feature coming up from John Karabi.
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7: Tools & More, open Monday through Saturday on Highway 29 North in Alexandria.
8: I'm meteorologist Kara Foster with your KX92 weatherology forecast. Mostly sunny today with our high nearing 76. North winds between 15 and 20 and gusting as high as 30. Mostly clear skies overnight tonight with a low around 53. Sunny and 77 throughout Wednesday, then mostly clear and 57 throughout Wednesday night. Sunny and 83 into Thursday, then partly cloudy and 63 throughout Thursday night. Sunny with a high of 84 on Friday and 66 throughout Friday night. I'm meteorologist Kara Foster on KX92. Currently it's 63 degrees.
9: Wind out of the north 17 miles an hour. Relative humidity 72%. Temporarily, this guy was the front man of Motley Crue in the early 1990s. His name is John Corabi. This is New Day.

0: KX92, where it doesn't have to be old to be a classic. That's right. It's not Monday anymore. It's a new day. His name is John Corabi. As we mentioned, he was the temporary frontman of Motley Crue when Vince Neil was getting his stuff together back in the early 1990s. John Corabi, new day. It's a KX92 new rock feature. 6:28. 28 minutes past 6, back in the newsroom once again. Here's Mark Anthony. Good morning, Mark.
1: Hey, Michael. Good morning to you. Good morning, everyone. Well, the Minnesota State Patrol has released the names of the victims in a fatal crash over the weekend in Grant County near Evansville. Officials say killed in that crash was a 24-year-old male driver of a Ford Fusion from Jamestown, North Dakota. Also killed was the 73-year-old male driver, the Tesla, from Woodbury. A 65-year-old female passenger in the Tesla reportedly suffered life-threatening injuries, was taken to the St. Cloud Hospital. The driver of the Toyota was not injured. And firefighters battling wildfires in Minnesota will continue to deal with challenging weather this week. National Weather Service meteorologist Kari Flegel says strong winds are expected today before easing tomorrow, with hotter temps returning later in the week. Forecasters say some thunderstorms and lightning do remain possible at times in that part of the state. And another big night is coming up tonight with the third of four concerts in the Summer Sounds by Brophy concert series. Tonight it's going to be Jennifer Lynn, and the Groove Revival opening act will be Sax Appeal. Dick Jespin talks about the concert tonight.
2: Jennifer Lynn and the Groove Revival. It's a band out of Dickinson, North Dakota. They've released, in the past 2 years, they've released two albums. Last year, that album made it to number four on one of the blues charts. She's got a new album this year called Electric Eden, and there's several blues charts, but she's number one on one of them, and getting some really good reviews from music magazines. And Jennifer's got a booming voice. She's just really fun to listen to.
1: 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Our weather, it should be a great night for that. Sunny today. A little windy early on today, a high 76. The winds will back down tonight, mostly clear. 53, the low, another comfortable day. Sunny and cooler tomorrow, high 77. Mostly sunny. We will start to warm up again Thursday, 83, 84 on Friday. And over the weekend, it is going to turn hot. We could be close to record territory, high in the low to mid-90s expected. That's the actual air temp. It's going to feel even hotter. Michael, what's that temp?
0: 63 in the Lakes area. Wind out of the north, 12 miles an hour, 72% relative humidity. It's 6:31, 29 minutes away from 7 o'clock. Are you a fan of that legendary meat product out of Austin, Minnesota, known as Spam?
1: You know, to be honest with you, no.
0: Okay. Spam has recently launched their very first hot dog at the National Restaurant Association show. One person who tasted the hot dog made by Spam says it tastes like the savory, salty, and slightly sweet flavor of classic Spam. He didn't necessarily say it was good, though. 6:32.
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0: 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It's 6:41, 19 minutes away from 7 o'clock. 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
2: 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We invest highly in the education and training of our installers, which in turn provides you a team of courteous, organized, and skilled professionals, a team that takes great pride in their workmanship, a team that understands that to you, their performance is just as important as the Trane system they're installing, because it's hard to stop a Trane.
3: I don't think I've ever suggested that people take advice from a rock star, but I'm making an exception today. Everybody ought to listen to what Mark Tremonti has to say about children with Down syndrome. Mark is well known as the guitarist for the rock band Creed. His youngest child is Stella, a beautiful little girl with Down syndrome. Although Mark and his wife hope doctors find a cure someday, they also believe that families affected by the condition should be offered support. Mark refers to his own experience as an example. Immediately after learning their baby would be born with Down syndrome, he and his wife were handed paperwork that encouraged them to terminate their pregnancy. They were astonished and wondered, why scare parents into believing that having a child with Down syndrome is a terrible decision? Instead, doctors should encourage couples to believe that they've been blessed with an opportunity to enjoy a beautiful life with a beautiful child. Mark always says that when people express sympathy for his daughter's condition, he tells them there's nothing to be sorry about. Caring for a child with Down syndrome is hard work, but it's also the most rewarding thing I've ever done. And again, that's coming from a rock star. Stella and thousands of children and adults like her remind us that human dignity isn't found in our perfection, but most often in our imperfection. For Focus on the Family, I'm Jim Daly.
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6: I'm meteorologist Kara Foster with your KX92 weatherology forecast. Mostly sunny today with our high nearing 76. North winds between 15 and 20 and gusting as high as 30. Mostly clear skies overnight tonight with a low around 53. Sunny and 77 throughout Wednesday, then mostly clear and 57 throughout Wednesday night. Sunny and 83 into Thursday, then partly cloudy and 63 throughout Thursday night. Sunny with a high of 84 on Friday and 66 throughout Friday night. I'm meteorologist Kara Foster on KX92. Currently, it's 63 degrees.
7: Northwest wind 15 miles an hour. Humidity stands at 72%.
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0: 92, keeping your summer rocking with ZZ Top from the 1984 release Eliminator. I'm Michael Wright. Hey, your one last chance to be a big winner with the Vault Assault is coming up this Friday. 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If you hear it, call us back within 10 minutes. We got a great prize for you. It could be from Woody's Car Wash, maybe Alex Irrigation and Landscaping, the Country Store, maybe Hedin Jewelers, Plaza Tire and Auto. 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Our latest winner, John Zimmerman, won a dinner and bingo package from the Eagles Club. 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So get signed up today. Your last chance to win is this Friday. Sign up, listen, and good luck. On the way next, we'll hear from Aerosmith, then Mark Anthony back in the newsroom.
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0: KX92, it's Harold Smith off the 1976 release Rocks, the follow-up album to Toys in the Attic. 6:58, 2 minutes away from 7 o'clock, bringing out Mark Anthony in the newsroom once again. Mark, what's the latest?
1: Hey, thank you, Michael. Appreciate that. First of all, in news, Minneapolis police are investigating two mass shootings that took place over the weekend. Combined, the shootings have left one person dead and 13 others wounded. Nine people were shot outside of a nightclub early Sunday morning, including two men who were critically wounded but are expected to survive. Five other people were shot Sunday evening near Nicollet Avenue. Police say they found no connection between those two incidents. And firefighters battling wildfires in Minnesota will continue to deal with challenging weather this week. National Weather Service meteorologist Kari Flegel says strong winds are expected today before easing tomorrow, with hotter temps returning later in the week. Forecasters say some lightning and thunderstorms do remain possible at times in northern Minnesota. And the Douglas County Commissioners will meet today. Tom Chorley has this preview.
2: The Douglas County Board of Commissioners meets this morning at 9 o'clock. Here's some of what's happening. 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This is Tom Chorley.
1: All right, thanks, Tom. We'll have his full report starting tomorrow. For today, mostly sunny, a comfortable day, although it is going to be breezy. We could see some gusts at times to near 30. 76, very pleasant. It's about 5 degrees cooler than average. Mostly clear tonight. Winds backing down, low 53. Sunny, cooler tomorrow. Nice day, high 77. We turn the corner and start warming up again. Coming up Thursday and Friday, low to mid 80s. And the weekend's going to be hot. We could see some record high temps, highs generally low to mid 90s. Michael, what's that temp?
0: Oh boy, 62 in the Lakes area now. Wind out of the northwest, 14 miles an hour. Humidity stands at 78%. 7:01, we have extended an invitation to Alexandria Cardinal head baseball coach Jake Munch to join us here in the studio just a little bit later on this morning. Jake is also the head coach of the Alexandria Senior American Legion baseball team, who have been having a summer to remember. They won the Gopher Classic a couple of weekends ago. Out of 96 teams that competed in the tournament in the Twin Cities, they won 8 straight to win the title. They're also the number one ranked senior American Legion team in the whole state of Minnesota. And we're going to have Jake in here to not only talk about the successful season that the American Legion baseball team has had, but we're going to talk about a big American Legion tournament that's going to be played right here in Alexandria, the Junior Division One, not this weekend, but next weekend. So let's see if Jake shows up, talks about it.
1: Yeah.
0: He's a busy guy. 7:02.
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0: Joining us is KX92 Weatherology Staff Meteorologist Jenna Roboyczewski. This cool down feels good, but it's not going to last all that long, is it?
4: It's really not, yeah, but at least we'll get a little bit of a break here for a couple of days. Today we're looking at sunny skies. It'll be breezy with the passing of this cold front. High today gets up around about the mid-70s. We should be in the lower 80s, so it is below average for this time of the year. And then for tonight, mostly clear skies. Overnight lows around about 53. For your Wednesday, we'll see some sunshine tomorrow. High of 77 degrees, but already starting to warm up for the second half of the work week. A warm front begins to push through here on Thursday. Sunshine high of 83, 84 here on Friday with mostly sunny skies. And then a 10-degree increase in temperatures as another warm front comes in here on Saturday, a hot start to the weekend with sunny skies and a high around about 94. I'm meteorologist Jennifer Wojcicki.
0: All right, Jennifer, we appreciate it. Have a great day. We'll talk again tomorrow. It's 7:10. We have the birthday club, and that's coming up in about 20 minutes from now. 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Call or text. 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One slip for individual birthday is all we accept. Or you can email us. Our email address is kx92@layton.media. We, of course, will pass along all the birthdays that we get. 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

KX92, the Real Estate by Joe Classic Rock and Roll Morning Show has some great tunes on us this hour. We've got a KX92 new rock feature from Def Leppard coming up. We'll also hear from Black Sabbath.

0: KX92, rocking your Tuesday workday with Van Halen. 7:21, 21 minutes past 7. The American Red Cross with a blood drive coming up today, 10 a.m. to 4 p.m. at Calvary Lutheran Church in Alexandria. And if you want more details on it, call us. 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Coming up next, a look at your KX92 weatherology forecast. Temperatures kind of up and down for the next few days here. We're also going to hear from the Hooters.
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10: I'm meteorologist Jennifer Wojcicki with your KX92 weatherology forecast. Skies become mostly sunny here for today with a high in the mid-70s. It'll be rather breezy at times. Tonight, mostly clear, low near 53. By Wednesday, sunshine, high of 77 degrees. And Thursday, plenty of blue skies and sun, high of 83. Friday, sunshine, high of 84. And Saturday, sunny, high of 94 degrees. I'm meteorologist Jennifer Wojcicki on KX92. Currently, it's 62.
0: North wind 12 miles an hour, humidity 77%. 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

0: Rocks 92, the Hooters, off the album Nervous Nights. 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It's a KX 92 80s classic track. 7:29, time for the birthday club. Famous people who celebrate birthdays today. Cartoonist Gary Trudeau, he brought us Doonesbury. 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Singer and songwriter Cat Stevens, he is also 78. Comedian, comedic actor, former Saturday Night Live cast member John Lovitz, he's 69. Former big league pitcher, most notably with the Cleveland Indians. And member of the Baseball Hall of Fame, C.C. Sabathia, he's 46. And actress Juno Temple, 37 years old today. Birthdays here in the KX 92 listening area. Hey, check this out. Twins Jax and Joby McFarland, 10 years old today. Happy birthday. Craig Meisner, celebrating a birthday and celebrating birthday number 82 in Brandon. Happy birthday going out to John Lund. John is the winner of today's $5 gift card from Eldon's Fresh Foods. KX 92 and Eldon's Fresh Foods celebrating people who make our community special. And happy birthday to everybody else who celebrates one on the 21st of July. It's 7:30. Let's get caught up in the newsroom once again. Here's Mark Anthony.
1: Well, we told you yesterday about a fatal crash over the weekend in Grant County along I-94. The State Patrol has released the names of those victims. Officials say a Tesla Model Y and a Toyota Crown were traveling eastbound along I-94 near Evansville, while a Ford Fusion was traveling westbound on I-94. The Tesla and Ford reportedly collided, and then a Toyota struck the vehicles after that initial crash. Killed in the incident was a 24-year-old male driver of the Ford Fusion from Jamestown, North Dakota. Also killed was the 73-year-old male driver of the Tesla from Woodbury. A 65-year-old female in the Tesla suffered life-threatening injuries, was taken to the St. Cloud Hospital. The driver of the Toyota was not injured. Well, the Douglas County Board of Commissioners will meet today. Tom Chorley has this preview.
2: The Douglas County Board of Commissioners meets this morning at 9 o'clock. Here's some of what's happening. 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
1: All right, thanks, Tom. We'll have his full report starting tomorrow. And the DNR has updated their fire danger map for the area. As of yesterday, they now say there is a moderate risk of wildfires. They say fires start easily and spread at a moderate rate across the area. No rain is currently in sight through the weekend, so caution is being urged. In addition, all of central and west central Minnesota, permits are needed to burn due to the dry conditions. And that's a look at your news. I'm Mark Anthony.
0: And your KX 92 weatherology forecast calling for a much cooler day today. Kind of windy, though. Mostly sunny skies go along with it. High temp right around 76. Northwest wind 20 to 25 miles an hour. We'll have occasionally some stronger gusts. Mostly clear. Diminishing winds tonight, 53 for the low. Sunny and remaining cooler tomorrow. We'll see a high of 77. Mostly sunny, turning warmer again on Thursday with a high of 83. Mostly sunny on Friday with a high of 84. Then mostly sunny and a hot one on Saturday. We'll see a high of 93. In the Lakes area now, 65. Wind out of the northwest, 15 miles an hour.
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15: I'm meteorologist Jennifer Wojcicki with your KX92 weatherology forecast. Skies become mostly sunny here for today with a high in the mid-70s. It'll be rather breezy at times. Tonight, mostly clear, low near 53. By Wednesday, sunshine, high of 77 degrees. And Thursday, plenty of blue skies and sun, high of 83. Friday sunshine.

0: high of 84 and Saturday sunny high of 94 degrees. I'm meteorologist Jennifer Wojcicki on KX92. Currently, it's 62.
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0: Rocks 92, where it doesn't have to be old to be a classic. They just keep on rocking after about 45 years plus in the business. Def Leppard, that's their newest single, Rejoice. It's a KX 92 New Rock feature. We roll the best new music from the legends of classic rock. 7:45, 15 minutes away from 8 o'clock. Good morning, I'm Michael Wright. It's time for the sports update. Minnesota Twins began a four-game American League Central Series on the road against second-place Cleveland last night. They suffered their second straight lopsided loss after losing 10-1 at Wrigley Field on Sunday against the Cubs. The Twins lost 13-4 last night. Cleveland scored three times in the first, three more in the second. As a matter of fact, they wound up scoring in every inning except for the eighth. Twins starting pitcher Joe Ryan had one of his worst outings in recent memory. Going just four innings, he allowed eight earned runs on 10 hits, and a whopping six of those hits were home runs. He took the loss. He drops to 6-6 as ERA jumps up about a half point. It's now at 3.38. At the plate, the Twins had 10 hits, several players picking up two hits apiece, including former Wilmer Stingers player Brooks Lee. He was 2-for-4. He had a triple and a run batted in, his 52nd RBI of the season. He's batting .252. The series continues tonight in Cleveland. Rookie Kendry Rojas getting the start, just his third start of the season overall, including his time in the bullpen. He's 1-1 with an ERA of 2.79. Last night's loss keeps the Twins in third in the division. With a game-and-a-half lead over fourth-place Detroit, they are now four behind Cleveland for second, five behind the White Sox for first. Elsewhere in the American League, the winners were the White Sox, Detroit, Kansas City, Tampa Bay, Boston, the Yankees, Houston, the Athletics, Seattle, and Anaheim. The National League winners were Philadelphia, Atlanta, Milwaukee, and Washington. And six wins in a row now for the Minnesota Lynx. They pulled off a three-point win against Seattle on the road last night, 105-102. They'll remain in Seattle for another one tomorrow night. The Lynx still with the best record in the WNBA at 21-6. Seattle still with the worst record in the league at 6-22. Coming up next, we'll hear from Joe Walsh. The Alexandria Rotary Club, along with presenting sponsors, Alamere Health, Vivi, Clifton, Larson Allen, Diamond Buick GMC, and Douglas Machine, proudly presents Summer Sounds by Brophy. 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But don't miss the third concert of this series with Jennifer Lynn and the Groove Revival. 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

0: 92 classic Joe Walsh from the album The Smoker You Drink, The Player You Get. 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Joe Biden dropped out of the presidential race 2 years ago today, endorsing his vice president, Kamala Harris, to run in his place. Longtime entertainer Tony Bennett passed away 3 years ago today. He was 96. 19 years ago today, the final Harry Potter book, The Deathly Hallows, hit the bookstores. America's first astronaut, Alan B. Shepard, he passed away on this day in 1998 at the age of 74. Mike Tyson knocked out Carl the Truth Williams in just 93 seconds in a heavyweight bout. On this day in 1989, Guns N' Roses put out their debut album, Appetite for Destruction. It's already been 39 years ago to the very day. And featuring the hit single, You Wear It Well, Rod Stewart put out the album Never a Dull Moment. That was on this day in 1972. There is your time travel for July 21st. It's 7:58. We'll check in with Mark Anthony in the newsroom in just a bit. Got an ice cream social coming up at Esther Lutheran Church, 9 miles east of Parker's Prairie on 625th Avenue. That's coming up on Sunday from 11 a.m. to 3 p.m. And if you want more details on that, simply give us a call. KX92 keeps you connected. Coming up next, local and regional news. 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Mark Anthony. Mark Anthony will join us in just a moment.
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0: 63 degrees in the Lakes area. Mark Anthony joins us with all the latest. What is the latest, Mark?
2: Yeah, thank you, Michael. First of all, in news we told you yesterday about a fatal crash over the weekend. Grand County along I-94. State Patrol has released the names of the victims. Officials say a Tesla and a Toyota Crown were both traveling eastbound along I-94, while a Ford Fusion was traveling westbound on I-94. The Tesla and Ford reportedly collided, and then the Toyota struck the vehicles after that initial crash. Killed in the incident was the 24-year-old male driver, the Ford Fusion, from Jamestown, North Dakota. Also killed was the 73-year-old male driver of the Tesla from Woodbury, the 65-year-old female passenger in the Tesla suffered life-threatening injuries, was taken to the hospital in St. Cloud. The driver of the Toyota was not injured. And the Minnesota DNR has updated their fire danger map for the area. As of yesterday, they now say we're in a moderate risk for wildfires. They say fires start easily and will spread at a moderate rate around the area. No rain is currently in sight through this weekend, so caution is being urged. In addition, all of central and west central Minnesota, permits are needed to burn due to the very dry condition. Now, they do say no open burning and additional restrictions as needed will be issued due to the fire danger. And another big night is coming up tonight at the third of four concerts during the Summer Sounds by Brophy Concert Series. Tonight will be Jennifer Lynn and the Groove Revival. Opening act will be Sax Appeal Rotary member Dick Jepson talks about the big concert tonight.
3: Jennifer Lynn and the Groove Revival. It's a band out of Dickinson, North Dakota. They've released, in the past 2 years, they've released two albums. Last year, that album made it to number four on one of the blues charts. She's got a new album this year called Electric Eden, and there's several blues charts, but she's number one on one of them, and getting some really good reviews from music magazines. And Jennifer's got a booming voice. She's just really fun to listen to.
2: By the way, Summer Sounds by Brophy is a free, family-friendly concert series hosted by the Alexandria Rotary Club. For more details on that, go to their website, summersoundsbybrophy.org. Hope to see you there tonight. We'll have your weather right
4: now.
2: Yeah. For today, mostly sunny, windy, much cooler. High today, 76. Mostly clear, diminishing winds tonight, low 53. Sunny, remaining cool tomorrow, high 77. And then mostly sunny, turning warmer again Thursday and Friday, back into the low to mid 80s over the weekend. We're going to be sizzling again, low to mid 90s, possibility of near record high temps. Michael, what's that temp?
4: 63 in the Lakes area, wind out of the northwest, 10 miles an hour, relative humidity 75%. Do you see who I have in the studio with me right now? I got a very special guest. It is Jake Munch. He is the head coach of the Alexandria Cardinal baseball team, also the head coach of the Alexandria Senior American Legion team. Coach, good morning to you.
5: Good morning. Thanks for having me.
4: Pull that up just a little bit more there. Of course, you had a fairly decent high school baseball season this past year, most notably a perfect game pretty much right out of the chute from Jackson Waltzing, but otherwise he went down with an injury shortly afterwards, but that was a heck of a game.
5: Yeah, high school season was a fun season, playing in the new section there with some pretty big teams from the Metro, and I thought the players battled well, didn't get as far as we wanted to go, but highlights like you talked about with Jackson were special moments for that season, and unfortunately he wasn't the only one that went down with an injury, but yeah. Battled through those things, other kids stepped up, and we learned a lot.
4: Yeah, exactly. Now, you're also the coach of the American Legion senior baseball team. What a season you've had so far. Let's go back to what happened a couple of weeks ago, the Gopher Classic in the Twin Cities, like six different sites down there. Out of 96 teams, you won the whole dang thing, eight straight wins. Tell us about that.
5: Yeah, the Gopher Classic is a prestigious American Legion baseball tournament that's held in the Twin Cities area. There's 16 sites that host five teams in each pool. So this year there was only 80 teams, not 96. Mm-hmm. But teams from all over the country come and play, and you have to win your pool at your site to move on to bracket play and essentially win eight games in a row to win that tournament. And we were very fortunate enough to win the tournament. It was an incredible experience. Anybody who's coached Legion baseball, played Legion baseball, knows of how big that tournament is and how difficult it is to win it. And for us to, for our players to play as well as they did to bring home that trophy is something pretty special. So very proud of them, and it's something we'll never forget.
4: You were telling me that winning that tournament is probably harder than winning the state tournament for the American Legion.
5: Yeah, when you look at the amount of games that have to be won, when you're playing, you know, eight baseball games in 4 days, that's pretty difficult to do. In state tournament, you wouldn't have to win that many games. So on a basis of, you know, amount of games needed to win to do it, it would be much more challenging during the Gopher Classic. Now, there's factors like competition and who's playing there, right, that change things. But on a games played, very difficult to do.
4: You were also mentioning that, what was I going to say here? What were some of the tougher teams that you faced in that tournament?
5: Yeah, so we beat a really nice team from Lincoln, Nebraska. You know, Monticello was in our section, and they went on to the state tournament, you know, for our section. And we had a really good game against them that we beat. And then we beat Eden Prairie and Team Manitoba. So all those teams, you know, when you're looking at their records overall, didn't have very many losses. You know, beating Eden Prairie in the championship game, they'd won 11 straight. So pretty special for those kids to be able to accomplish that. And it was pretty surreal to watch them grab that trophy at the end of that tournament, because it's a pretty big deal for our town.
4: And you are ranked number one this week in the brand-new American Legion senior rankings. That's got to be quite the crown jewel for you guys.
5: Yeah, it's, we were pretty surprised to see that. Obviously, it's nice to see our name and number one up there, but we don't take a lot of stock in those rankings. There's a lot of really good baseball teams on that list, including our district tournament that we head to here tonight, head up to Bemidji. So rankings make you feel good, but you got to produce on the field in order to win. And pretty special to be recognized, though.
4: Yeah, now you're getting ready for state tournament play sometime really soon, I would think, right?
5: Yeah, so our Junior Legion is hosting the state tournament here in Alexandria, which starts the last week of July. We're very excited about that. Bring a bunch of teams to our community to showcase the work that we've done at our park, spend money in our community. It's been a lot of work in the background to prepare for that, but we're hoping that we can showcase what Alexandria can offer when it comes to baseball and hopes that we continue to get bids moving forward in the future.
4: Yeah, so that's coming up on July 30th through August 2nd. How many teams will compete in that tournament?
5: So for Junior Legion, there is 8 teams. They come from 7 sub-states and 1 host, so Alexandria would obviously be the host there. So because there's only 8 teams, we can host it on one field, which is really nice to be able to host at Canute Nelson. You know, you don't see a lot of outstate schools hosting any American Legion tournament because of lodging costs. So any team that travels more than 50 miles, we have to cover the cost of their lodging. So you can see why lots of times those are in the metro, because that's obviously a big expense for us. But something that we're not batting an eye to, since we know how important it is to bring teams to our community. Not just for baseball, but just experience and helping out our community.
4: And I would imagine the renovations at Canute Nelson Ballpark was a major factor in attracting this tournament.
5: Yeah, 100%. When we traveled down to Bloomington to meet at the headquarters there for American Legion Baseball to give our bid, we really highlighted, you know, not only the improvements to the park, the community support, the passion for baseball in this community, and they were very impressed with what we had to offer, and so we have this opportunity to do this now. And we want to do it right, do it like a Senior Legion tournament. You know, up until this point, there's never been a banquet for a Junior Legion tournament, and we're having a banquet for the players and having Paul Blanchard from SMSU come be a keynote speaker for that. Mm-hmm. Just want to really make it a positive experience for those kids. And like I said, hopefully American Legion Baseball is impressed and will let us host future events.
4: I was going to say, what are the odds of hosting another event sometime within the next, you know, couple, 3 years? This isn't a once-in-a-generation thing, I wouldn't think.
5: It is not. And actually, we've already secured some other bids. So for the 2028, we are doing the Division I Senior Legion Tournament, which will probably be the biggest baseball event here in Alexandria. We secured that bid, and then in 29, we're doing the Junior Legion Tournament again. So we can see that the investment in our ballpark has reaped some benefits here of hosting some of these big tournaments, and a tremendous amount of work by people within the community. Obviously, the AYBA, you know, that goes on behind the scenes to make these things possible. You know, a lot of people come up to the park and just watch the games and don't see the work that goes on beyond. But it is a lot of work, but we feel that it's worth it to bring these events to our community.
4: Yeah, and the renovation at Canute Nelson Ballpark has come in several different stages. What would you like to see the next phase as, or is that already in place here?
5: Yeah, it's a constant work in progress. I mean, everything costs money, right?
4: Yeah.
5: And we've been very fortunate with in-kind donations to help eliminate some of those costs. But I think the way that we try to look at it is, you know, 3 years ago, Canute looked nothing like it did.
4: Right.
5: And the amount of renovations that have taken place within those 3 years, from the scoreboard to the playing surface to the pavilion area, it's very quite impressive. And when you kind of take it for granted when you're down there every day practicing, but step back and take a look, those kids are very fortunate to have a surface like that to play on. We have the third baseline that we're working on now, waiting for some construction to get done there when it comes to new seating, new fencing. And obviously a big one, we're trying to accomplish our lights, right?
4: To
5: get some new lights at the park. But those are very expensive, and being very conscious of responsible with dollars, of making sure we're doing things the right way. But it's an impressive facility at this point.
4: It really, really is. And any particular fundraising events coming up anytime soon that you're aware of?
5: No, we're kind of wrapping up our fundraising for the year. We obviously have our capital campaign that you know, has raised money through poll tabs that go on all year long. We'll start our bingo events here throughout next season. But, you know, it's just been, you know, we raise funds throughout the year through various things that we do. But I can't tell you how impressed I've been with just donations from community members that want to see the renovations continue. And, you know, we're constantly working on figuring out ways to generate those dollars, because it's not cheap, right?
4: Yeah.
5: But you can see the hard work is paying off by just taking a walk around that park. And
4: right.
5: It's beautiful.
4: Exactly. So what's up next for the Alexandria American Legion senior team that you coach?
5: Yeah, so tonight we are heading out to Bemidji. We head up there for the district tournament that starts tomorrow. So we always try to go up a night early so we don't have to travel the day that we play. We're obviously hoping for good things to win that tournament, get an opportunity to head down to New Ulm. Last year, our senior Legion team was able to play in the state tournament down in St. Michael and perform very well and competed with some really good teams. So we're hoping that we can put things together and win that tournament and give our kids another opportunity to play in a state tournament.
4: All right, Coach, continuous success to you. And, of course, once again, that junior state tournament is coming up Thursday, Friday, Saturday, Sunday, July 30th through August 2nd, Knute Nelson Ballpark. That's going to be an exciting time.
5: It will be. Please come on down.
4: All right. We appreciate your time.
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Hey, I'm Steve Gorman. 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

0: 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Coming up in about, 35 minutes from now. Today we're doing two from Electric Light Orchestra. That will do two more from the Doobie Brothers. Coming up next, your KX92 Weatherology Forecast and Judas Priest.
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6: I'm meteorologist Jennifer Wojcicki with your KX92 Weatherology Forecast. Skies become mostly sunny here for today with a high in the mid-70s. It'll be rather breezy at times. Tonight, mostly clear, low near 53. By Wednesday, sunshine, high of 77 degrees. And Thursday, plenty of blue skies and sun, high of 83. Friday, sunshine, high of 84. And Saturday, sunny, high of 94 degrees. I'm meteorologist Jennifer Wojcicki on KX92. Currently, it's 63.
0: Kind of breezy right now. Northwest wind 17 miles an hour. Judas Priest. 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

0: KX92, rocking it with Judas Priest. It's 8:29, checking in with Mark Anthony in the newsroom once again.
1: Well, we told you yesterday about a fatal crash over the weekend in Grant County along I-94. State Patrol has released the names of those victims. Officials say a Tesla Model Y and a Toyota Crown were traveling eastbound along I-94 near Evansville, while a Ford Fusion was traveling westbound on I-94. A Tesla and Ford reportedly collided, and then a Toyota struck the vehicles after that initial crash. Killed in the incident was a 24-year-old male driver of the Ford Fusion from Jamestown, North Dakota. Also killed was the 73-year-old male driver of the Tesla from Woodbury. A 65-year-old female in the Tesla suffered life-threatening injuries, was taken to the St. Cloud Hospital. The driver of the Toyota was not injured. Well, the Douglas County Board of Commissioners will meet today. Tom Chorley has this preview.
2: The Douglas County Board of Commissioners meets this morning at 9 o'clock. Here's some of what's happening. 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
1: All right, thanks, Tom. We'll have his full report starting tomorrow. And the DNR has updated their fire danger map for the area. As of yesterday, they now say there is a moderate risk of wildfires. They say fires start easily and spread at a moderate rate across the area. No rain is currently in sight through the weekend, so caution is being urged. In addition, all of central and west central Minnesota, permits are needed to burn due to the dry conditions. And that's a look at your news. I'm Mark Anthony.
0: All right, it's 8:31. Your KX92 weatherology forecast calling for a mostly sunny, windy, and much cooler day today. 76 for the high, wind out of the northwest 20 to 25 miles an hour. Mostly clear, diminishing winds tonight down to about 53 for the low. Remaining a bit on the cooler side tomorrow, nothing but sunshine and a high of 77. Mostly sunny, turning warmer on Thursday. We'll see a high of 83. Mostly sunny on Friday with a high of 84. Then it's going to get hot again. Mostly sunny on Saturday with a high of 93. In the Lakes area now, we're at 64. Wind out of the north, 15 miles an hour. Humidity, 73%.
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KX92, the Rolling Stones from Exile on Main Street. Fast forward 6 years later, 1978, Linda Ronstadt did a version of that song on her Simple Dreams album. Great version of it, too. As a matter of fact, on this day in 1978, Linda joined the Rolling Stones on stage for a great rendition of that song. And it was rumored for a time that Linda and Mick were kind of a thing.

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14: I'm meteorologist Jennifer Wojcicki with your KX92 weatherology forecast. Skies become mostly sunny here for today with a high in the mid-70s. It'll be rather breezy at times. Tonight, mostly clear, low near 53. By Wednesday, sunshine, high of 77 degrees. And Thursday, plenty of blue skies and sun, high of 83. Friday, sunshine, high of 84. And Saturday, sunny, high of 94 degrees. I'm meteorologist Jennifer Wojcicki.

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1: The wind out of the northwest, 13 miles an hour. It's Van Halen from the album OU812. KX92.

0: X92. Ain't no low T going on there. It's Write Your Stuff and Walk Like a Man, Grand Funk Railroad. From the album, We're an American Band. It's 8:50. Coming up next, we'll hear from the Doors.
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0: 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It's 9 o'clock. Let's check in with Mark Anthony in the newsroom. Mark, what's the latest?
1: Yes, thank you, Michael. First of all, well, we told you yesterday about that fatal crash over the weekend along I-94 near Evansville. Well, the State Patrol has now released the names of the victims. Officials say a Tesla and a Toyota were both traveling eastbound along I-94, while a Ford Fusion was traveling westbound on I-94. The Tesla and the Ford reportedly collided, and then the Toyota struck the vehicles after that initial crash. Killed in the incident was the 24-year-old male driver of the Ford from Jamestown, North Dakota. Also killed was the 73-year-old male driver of the Tesla from Woodbury. The 65-year-old female passenger in the Tesla also suffered life-threatening injuries, was taken to St. Cloud Hospital. The driver of the Toyota was not injured. And the Minnesota DNR has updated their fire danger map for the area. As of yesterday, they're saying there is a moderate risk for wildfires across our area. They say fires can start easily and spread at a moderate rate. Now, there currently is no rain in sight through the area through this weekend, so caution is being advised. In addition, all of the area permits are needed to burn due to the dry conditions. And another big night is coming up tonight down at Brophy Park as the third of four concerts of the Summer Sounds by Brophy Concerts series continues tonight. It's Jennifer Lynn and the Groove Revival. Opening act will be local band Sax Appeal. Rotary member Dick Jepson talks about the concert tonight.
2: Jennifer Lynn and the Groove Revival. It's a band out of Dickinson, North Dakota. They've released, in the past 2 years, they've released two albums. Last year, that album made it to number four on one of the blues charts. She's got a new album this year called Electric Eden, and there's several blues charts, but she's number one on one of them, and getting some really good reviews from music magazines. And Jennifer's got a booming voice. She's just really fun to listen to.
1: 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And it should be a nice night for that. Mostly sunny, little windy today. Much cooler compared to what we've had. 76, comfortable a high today. The winds will back down tonight, mostly clear, low 53. Sunny, cooler again tomorrow, a high 77. We start the warm-up again Thursday and Friday. Sunshine, high in the low to mid 80s over the weekend. The 90s, Michael, will return, maybe near record high temps over the weekend. What's that temp?
3: We're at 66 in the Lakes area now. Wind out of the northwest, 14 miles an hour. Might not be a bad idea to pack a sweatshirt if you go into the Summer Sounds by Brophy concert series for later on tonight, once the sun starts going down. It could get a little cool. Yeah. 9:04, bringing out the 9 a.m. double shots. It begins with two from Electric Light Orchestra.
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0: KX92. There's one from the 1975 release, Face the Music. Night Rider from Electric Light Orchestra. And in front of that, from their following album, New World Record, we heard the track, Do Ya? Right after this, the 9 a.m. double shots continue from the Mission Mechanical Plumbing, Heating, and Air Conditioning Studios 2 from the Doobie Brothers on the way.
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6: I'm meteorologist Jennifer Wojcicki with your KX92 weatherology forecast. Skies become mostly sunny here for today with a high in the mid-70s. It'll be rather breezy at times. Tonight, mostly clear, low near 53. By Wednesday, sunshine, high of 77 degrees. And Thursday, plenty of blue skies and sun, high of 83. Friday, sunshine, high of 84. And Saturday, sunny, high of 94 degrees. I'm meteorologist Jennifer Wojcicki on KX92. Currently, it's 64.
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0: KX92, rocking it with Boston. Time for a very brief edition of the KX92 Concert Calendar. Next thing out of the calendar, it's coming up tonight, Jennifer Lynn and the Groove Revival at Lake Brophy Park right here in Alexandria as the Summer Sounds by Brophy Concert Series continues. Sponsored, of course, by the Alexandria Rotary Club. And the opening act will be Alexandria's very own Sax Appeal with Chuck Wenzel and company. Looking forward to that. Free concert, free shuttle buses from the Douglas County Fairgrounds beginning at 4:30. Concert starts at 5. Coming up on the 23rd, 24th, and 25th on County Road 31 in Monaga, the Midsummer Music Fest. Great lineup this hour. This year, once again, Warrant, Collective Soul, White Lion, Honeymoon Suite, Steve Augeri, the former frontman of Journey, and a whole lot more. Night Ranger on the 24th at Shooting Star Casino in Monoman. And then a week from tonight, the final installment this year, the Summer Sounds by Brophy Concert Series, that outstanding Fleetwood Mac tribute band that we had last year out there, Rumors and Dreams. They're coming back by popular demand. The opening act will be Alexandria's very own The Nobles. Once again, at Lake Brophy Park. Also on that same night a week from tonight, the Black Crows at Mystic Lake Amphitheater in Shakopee. We'll wrap it up with these two right here, August 3rd. The Goo Goo Dolls at the Alera Center in Grand Forks. Then the following night, August 4th, they'll play Mystic Lake Amphitheater in Shakopee. And there's a ton of great shows beyond that with the summer and fall of 2026. Tune in each and every weekday morning right around this time. Never, ever miss out on a concert with the KX92 Concert Calendar. 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We'll hear from Fleetwood Mac next. 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

0: 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Coming up next, a look at your KX92 weatherology forecast. 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
11: I'm meteorologist Jennifer Wojcicki with your KX92 weatherology forecast. Skies become mostly sunny here for today with a high in the mid-70s. It'll be rather breezy at times. Tonight, mostly clear, low near 53. By Wednesday, sunshine, high of 77 degrees. And Thursday, plenty of blue skies and sun, high of 83. Friday, sunshine, high of 84. And Saturday, sunny, high of 94 degrees. I'm meteorologist Jennifer Wojcicki on KX92. Currently, it's 66.
0: Northwest wind 14 miles an hour. Thanks a lot for making the Real Estate by Joe Classic Rock and Roll Morning Show a part of your day. Up next, Stevie D with the Chutner Motors Midday Drive. Here are the cars on K.

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The coffee's always on.

0: From the Mission Mechanical Plumbing, Heating, and Air Conditioning Studios, that was CCR with Suzy Q. We also heard from David Bowie with Rebel Rebel and Bachman Turner Overdrive, Roll On Down the Highway. Good morning, I'm Stevie D. Damn glad to be with you on this Tuesday, July 21st, 2026. Today we're looking for a high of 76 degrees. Right now we're at 65 and mainly clear in the Lakes area. Now back to David Bowie and Rebel Rebel. This song is about a boy who rebels against his parents by wearing makeup and tacky women's clothes. It was a defining song of the glam rock era. Characterized by feminine clothes and outrageous stage shows, glam was big in England in the early 70s, and Bowie had the most mainstream success of the glam rockers. Now, Bowie's guitarist Mick Ronson quit the band in 1973 in order to pursue a solo career, so Bowie played guitar on this song. He says, "When I was in high school, that was the riff by which all of us young guitarists would prove ourselves in the local music store. It's a real air guitar thing, isn't it? I can tell you a very funny story about that. One night, I was in London in a hotel trying to get some sleep. It was quite late, like 11 or 12 at night. And I had some big thing the next day, a TV show or something. And I heard this riff being played really badly from upstairs. I thought, who the hell is doing this at this time of night? On an electric guitar, over and over. So I went upstairs to show the person how to play the thing. I bang on the door opens, and I say, listen, if you're going to play, and it was John McEnroe, I kid you not, it was McEnroe, who saw himself as some sort of rock guitar player at the time. That could only happen in a movie, couldn't it? McEnroe trying to struggle his way through the Rebel Rebel riff. Now, the song was created in a spate of spontaneous inception. Alan Parker, the guitarist on 1984, recalled to Uncut Magazine saying, Bowie said, I've got this list, and it's a little bit Rolling Stonesy. I just want to tick Mick off a bit. He goes on saying, I spent about three quarters of an hour to an hour with him working on the guitar riff. He had it almost there, but not quite, Parker continued. We got it there. And he said, oh, we'd better do the middle. So we wrote something for the middle, put that in. Then he went off and sorted some lyrics. And that was us done. That is Rebel Rebel by David Bowie. Coming up this hour on the Juttner Motors Midday Drive. Got a tune from the Beatles, a deep cut from Foreigner, and The Who are up next.
1: Hi there, it's Johnny Rocket again, and I've got some exciting news. The new fireplace project in our family room is done, and it turned out absolutely fantastic. 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

taking it back to 2009 for your deep cut. That is Foreigner with Too Late. That's off their album Can't Slow Down. We also heard from Sweet and The Who. I'm Stevie D. It's time now to take a look at some Minnesota sports. Well, the start of the NFL season is right around the corner. Training camps open across the league over the next 2 weeks. Vikings rookies are expected to report on Sunday. Veterans will arrive to the team facility next Tuesday. Well, the Twins were blown out by the Guardians 13-4 to open their series in Cleveland. Joe Ryan was charged with the loss after allowing 8 runs on 10 hits. Yikes. Minnesota has dropped 3 in a row and will continue its 4-game set tonight. And the Lynx extended their winning streak to 6 games after taking down the Storm 105-102 in Seattle. Kayla McBride led all scorers with 33 points and Olivia Miles added 32. The Lynx will visit the Storm for a rematch tomorrow. That is a look at Minnesota sports.

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7: I'm meteorologist Jennifer Vujcicki with your KX92 weatherology forecast. We'll see mostly sunny skies here this afternoon, a high into the mid-70s, and it'll be rather breezy. Tonight, mostly clear, low near 53. By Wednesday, sunshine, high of 77 degrees. And Thursday, plenty of blue skies and sun, high of 83. Friday, sunshine, high of 84. And Saturday, sunny, high of 94 degrees. I'm meteorologist Jennifer Vujcicki on KX92. Currently, it's 68.
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1: That is Young Lust from Pink Floyd. Love that track. We also heard from Kiss in the Allman Brothers Band. Coming up next on the Jettner Motors Midday Drive, we got your weatherology forecast and the Beatles.
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9: I'm meteorologist Jennifer Wojcicki with your KX92 weatherology forecast. We'll see mostly sunny skies here this afternoon, a high into the mid-70s, and it'll be rather breezy. Tonight, mostly clear, low near 53. By Wednesday, sunshine, high of 77 degrees. And Thursday, plenty of blue skies and sun, high of 83. Friday, sunshine, high of 84. And Saturday, sunny, high of 94 degrees. I'm meteorologist Jennifer Wojcicki on KX92. Currently, it's 68.
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0: From the Mission Mechanical Plumbing, Heating, and Air Conditioning Studios, that was Joan Jett and the Blackhearts with your KX92 80s classic track, Crimson and Clover. We also heard from Triumph, Journey, Brian Adams, and Fleetwood Mac. Good morning, I'm Stevie D. This is the Juttner Motors Midday Drive. It's time now for your Tuesday history lesson. Well, today is Tuesday, July 21st. It is the 202nd day of the year. There are 163 days remaining until the end of the year. Today is National Junk Food Day, Invite an Alien to Live with You Day, and Take a Monkey to Lunch Today. Sure. We've got 48 days left until Labor Day. On this date in 1873, the first successful train robbery occurs in Adair, Iowa, when Jesse James and the James Younger Gang rob the train. On this date in 1969, the Beatles started work on the John Lennon song Come Together at Abbey Road Studios in London. On this date in 1972, George Carlin was charged with disorderly conduct and profanity after he used the seven dirty words during a show in Milwaukee. And those seven dirty words are not going to be heard here today. Some celebrity birthdays today. Actor Josh Hartnett is turning 48. Actress Ellie Landry is 53. Soccer player Brandi Chastain is turning 58. John Lovitz is turning 69 today. Comedian George Wallace is turning 74. And Yusuf Islam, otherwise known as Cat Stevens, is turning 78. And I know they're all listening live right now at John Lovitz's house, looking at his collection of clothes. Stylish. You know, John Lovitz, known for his fashion. How about that? Thanks for tuning in. Hope you have a great birthday. And that is your Tuesday history lesson.
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7: I'm meteorologist Jennifer Wojcicki with your KX92 weatherology forecast. We'll see mostly sunny skies here this afternoon, a high into the mid-70s, and it'll be rather breezy. Tonight, mostly clear, low near 53. By Wednesday, sunshine, high of 77 degrees. And Thursday, plenty of blue skies and sun, high of 83. Friday, sunshine, high of 84. And Saturday, sunny, high of 94 degrees. I'm meteorologist Jennifer Wojcicki on KX92. Currently, it's 70.
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0: Beatles. Or excuse me, The Who. With The Kids are All Right. We also heard from The Stones and Queen prior to that. I'm Stevie D. This is the Jetner Motors Midday Drive. Not sure where I saw The Beatles. I swear I was just looking at something that had that on there, but I guess not. Sometimes my brain farts. More of your favorite classic rock hits coming up next.
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0: song. That is Phil Collins' Genesis with I Can't Dance. Guess what? I can't either. Coming up next, we got a tune from Jimi Hendrix. Then we're going to have your local and regional news update with Mark Anthony.
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0: Jimi Hendrix, Purple Haze on KX92. It is 3 minutes before noon, and now for all the latest from the newsroom, here's Mark Anthony.
1: Well, we told you yesterday about a fatal crash over the weekend in Grant County along I-94. The State Patrol has released the names of those victims. Officials say a Tesla Model Y and a Toyota Crown were traveling eastbound along I-94 near Evansville, while a Ford Fusion was traveling westbound on I-94. A Tesla and Ford reportedly collided, and then a Toyota struck the vehicles after that initial crash. Killed in the incident was a 24-year-old male driver of the Ford Fusion from Jamestown, North Dakota. Also killed was the 73-year-old male driver of the Tesla from Woodbury. A 65-year-old female in the Tesla suffered life-threatening injuries, was taken to the St. Cloud Hospital. The driver of the Toyota was not injured. Well, the Douglas County Board of Commissioners will meet today. Tom Chorley has this preview.
2: The Douglas County Board of Commissioners meets this morning at 9 o'clock. Here's some of what's happening. 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This is Tom Chorley.
1: All right. Thanks, Tom. We'll have his full report starting tomorrow. And the DNR has updated their fire danger map for the area. As of yesterday, they now say there is a moderate risk of wildfires. They say fires start easily and spread at a moderate rate across the area. No rain is currently in sight through the weekend, so caution is being urged. In addition, all of central and west central Minnesota, permits are needed to burn due to the dry conditions. And that's a look at your news. I'm Mark Anthony.
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Randy Fisher Real Estate. 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

0: From the Mission Mechanical Plumbing, Heating, and Air Conditioning Studios, that was a deep cut from Eric Clapton with Pretending. That's off his 1989 album, Journeyman. We also heard from AC/DC with Hell's Bells. Good afternoon, I'm Stevie D. This is the Jutner Motors Midday Drive coming up this hour. Got a tune from the Black Crowes, a new rock feature from the Eagles, and coming up next, the Beatles.
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0: That is The Boss with Thunder Road on KX92. 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
8: I'm meteorologist Jennifer Wojcicki with your KX92 weatherology forecast. We'll see mostly sunny skies here this afternoon, a high into the mid-70s, and it'll be rather breezy. Tonight, mostly clear, low near 53. By Wednesday, sunshine, high of 77 degrees. And Thursday, plenty of blue skies and sun, high of 83. Friday, sunshine, high of 84. And Saturday, sunny, high of 94 degrees. I'm meteorologist Jennifer Wojcicki on KX92. Currently, it's 72.
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0: That is Dave Mason with your KX92 Super 70s classic track, We Just Disagree. Well, KX92, along with the Alexandria Rotary Club, are looking forward to seeing you tonight at Lake Brophy Park in Alexandria as we continue the Summer Sounds by Brophy concert series. Jump on the free shuttle bus from the Douglas County Fairgrounds beginning at 4:30, and then it's Jennifer Lynn and the Groove Revival as the headliner, presented by Alamere Health, along with special guest Sax Appeal. The concerts are free and fun for the whole family. Lots of food trucks and beverages will also be on hand. Hopefully we'll see you tonight at Lake Brophy Park.
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3: 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Hey, I'm Steve Gorman. 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

0: That is a new rock feature from the Eagles with Carol. That is a previously unreleased track. We also heard from ZZ Top and CCR. We're excited for another season of racing at the Viking Speedway, and it continues this Saturday. 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
13: I'm meteorologist Jennifer Wojcicki with your KX92 weatherology forecast. We'll see mostly sunny skies here this afternoon, a high into the mid-70s, and it'll be rather breezy. Tonight, mostly clear, low near 53. By Wednesday, sunshine, high of 77 degrees. And Thursday, plenty of blue skies and sun, high of 83. Friday, sunshine, high of 84. And Saturday, sunny, high of 94 degrees. I'm meteorologist Jennifer Wojcicki on KX92. Currently, it's 73.
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0: 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The coffee's always on.
1: I want you to want me.

0: So good indeed. That is Led Zeppelin with The Ocean on KX92. Good afternoon. I'm Stevie D. You are riding shotgun on the Juttner Motors Midday Drive. Well, a Texas woman was recently dining at a Texas Roadhouse when the ceiling fell on her head and her food. Apparently, drywall debris was everywhere. The staff offered to compensate her with 50% off her meal.
1: What?
0: Yeah. Sorry, our ceiling fell on your head. We'll pay for half your meal. Now, the woman has not said whether she is seeking legal counsel or not, but if a ceiling falls on my head, you better be paying for the whole meal, right? Even offering 50%, that's insulting, is it not? Oh, why'd they offer to pay for half of it? Because the roof fell on my head, but just half.
2: Okie dokie.
3: Calmer than you are.
0: I mean, I guarantee you would be, but I digress. Coming up this hour on the Juttner Motors Midday Drive. Got a tune from the Cars, a deep cut from Journey, and Skynyrd is coming up next.
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0: That is Jefferson Starship with their KX 9280s classic track, Save Your Love. I'm Stevie D, broadcasting from the Mission Mechanical Plumbing, Heating, and Air Conditioning Studios in downtown Alexandria. It is time now to take a look at some Minnesota sports. Well, the start of the NFL season is right around the corner. Training camps open across the league over the next 2 weeks. Vikings rookies are expected to report on Sunday, while veterans will arrive to the team facility next Tuesday. Well, the Twins were blown out by the Guardians 13-4 to open their series in Cleveland. Joe Ryan was charged with the loss after allowing 8 runs on 10 hits. Yikes. Minnesota's dropped 3 in a row and will continue its 4-game set tonight. And the Lynx extended their winning streak to 6 games after taking down the Storm 105-102 in Seattle. Kayla McBride led all scorers with 33 points, and Olivia Miles added 32. Minnesota will visit the Storm for a rematch tomorrow. And that is a look at Minnesota sports.
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9: I'm meteorologist Ray Miller with your KX92 weatherology forecast. Plenty of sunshine this afternoon with a high temperature of 76 degrees and winds out of the northwest at 15 to 30. Tonight looks clear with a low temperature of 53 and northeast winds at 5 to 10. Sunshine Wednesday, high temperature of 77. On Thursday, we'll see lots of sunshine and a high temperature of 83. Friday, sunny and warmer with a high of 84. For KX92, I'm meteorologist Ray Miller. Right now, it's 73.
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0: Classic Sticks with Lady on KX92. We also heard from the Babies and John Lennon. 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
1: 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Hey, I'm Steve Gorman. This is the show that brings you lots of great, insightful stories behind the scenes of all the great tunes and the bands that gave them to us. And yeah, we do have a whole lot of fun. 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
7: I'm meteorologist Ray Miller with your KX92 weatherology forecast. Plenty of sunshine this afternoon with a high temperature of 76 degrees and winds out of the northwest at 15 to 30. Tonight looks clear with a low temperature of 53 and northeast winds at 5 to 10. Sunshine Wednesday, high temperature of 77. On Thursday, we'll see lots of sunshine and a high temperature of 83. Friday, sunny and warmer with a high of 84. For KX92, I'm meteorologist Ray Miller. Right now, it's 73.
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0: That is the Rolling Stones with Ruby Tuesday on KX92. We also heard from Golden Earring with Twilight Zone. Well, listen to this. A Brisbane, Australia woman recently gave birth to identical quadruplets. The woman and her husband already have four children.
1: For the love of God!
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0: The four newborn girls, Emily, Harriet, Catherine, and Alexa, were delivered by C-section at 28 weeks and 4 days. And the four newborn girls are all doing very well.
1: Aww.
0: And the parents, their sanity is hanging by a thread. So you already have four kids, and now four identical quadruplets on top of that.
3: Are you high right now?
0: I know, right? Oh my gosh. We got Lynyrd Skynyrd coming up next.
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0: From the Mission Mechanical Plumbing, Heating, and Air Conditioning Studios, that is your deep cut from Jimi Hendrix, Crosstown Traffic. Well, it's time now to take a look at our Tuesday history lesson. Well, today is Tuesday, July 21st. It is the 202nd day of the year. There are 163 days remaining until the end of the year. Today is National Junk Food Day. Invite an alien to lunch day. So stupid. And take a monkey to lunch day. Oh, wait. It's invite an alien to live with you day and take a monkey to lunch day. So we got that cleared up. Go do both. We got 48 days left until Labor Day. On this date in 1873, the first successful train robbery occurs in Adair, Iowa, where Jesse James and the James Younger gang rob the train. On this date in 1969, the Beatles started work on the John Lennon song Come Together at Abbey Road Studios in London. You know, London, bad news, worst weather, Mary Poppins. And on this date in 1972, George Carlin was charged with disorderly conduct and profanity after he used the seven dirty words during a show in Milwaukee. And those words are going to be heard during the C&D Granite Rocket Show that comes on at 3. So stay tuned for that. Some celebrity birthdays today. Actor Josh Hartnett is turning 48. Actress Allie Landry is turning 53. Soccer player Brandi Chastain is turning 58. John Lovitz is turning 69. Comedian George Wallace is turning 74. And Yusuf Islam, who is that? Scott Stevens, he's turning 78 today as well. Or maybe not as well, but he's turning 78, okay? But they are all listening live at John Lovitz's house. Nobody's having a good time. The Debbie Downer. But thanks for tuning in. Appreciate it. Hope you have a great birthday, and that's your Tuesday history lesson.
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11: I'm meteorologist Ray Miller with your KX92 weatherology forecast. Plenty of sunshine this afternoon with a high temperature of 76 degrees and winds out of the northwest at 15 to 30. Tonight looks clear with a low temperature of 53 and northeast winds at 5 to 10. Sunshine Wednesday, high temperature of 77. On Thursday, we'll see lots of sunshine and a high temperature of 83. Friday, sunny and warmer with a high of 84. For KX92, I'm meteorologist Ray Miller. Right now, it's 72.
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0: That is Goodbye June with Three Chords on KX92. KX92, along with the Alexandria Rotary Club, are looking forward to seeing you tonight at Lake Brophy Park in Alexandria as we continue the Summer Sounds by Brophy concert series. Jump on the free shuttle bus from the Douglas County Fairgrounds beginning at 4:30, and then it's Jennifer Lynn and the Groove Revival as the headliner, presented by Alamere Health, along with special guest Sax Appeal. 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It is a great time. Hopefully we'll see you there tonight at Lake Brophy Park for the Summer Sounds by Brophy concert series.
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0: From the greatest rock band of all time, that is Led Zeppelin with Immigrant Song. I'm Stevie D. That's going to do it for me. Thanks for hanging out during the Jutner Motors Midday Drive. Appreciate it. Coming up, we got your weather forecast. Then at 3 o'clock, you know who it is. It's J-Rock Johnny Rocket and the C&D Granite Rocket Show. Have a great rest of your Tuesday. 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
12: I'm meteorologist Ray Miller with your KX92 weatherology forecast. Plenty of sunshine this afternoon with a high temperature of 76 degrees and winds out of the northwest at 15 to 30. Tonight looks clear with a low temperature of 53 and northeast winds at 5 to 10. Sunshine Wednesday, high temperature of 77. On Thursday, we'll see lots of sunshine and a high temperature of 83. Friday, sunny and warmer with a high of 84. For KX92, I'm meteorologist Ray Miller. Right now, it's 73.
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0: John Mellencamp's Rumble Seats on KX92 from the Mission Mechanical Plumbing, Heating, and Air Conditioning Studio. Johnny Rocket on this Tuesday. And, boy, big change in the weather. And it's going to make for a perfect night out at Brophy Park for the concert this evening. We're going to hear from Michael Wright a little bit later on about what's going on out there. 420 this afternoon on the Rocket Show. It's the Rocket Trip. Yeah, we'll get a little trippy with some psychedelic stuff. Happens every weekday right at 420.
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Shaken with Eddie Money on KX92. And new rock and roll from Bryan Adams. It's the title track from his latest album, Roll with the Punches, on The Rocket Show.

0: Brian Adams on KX92. Rock and roll news is on the way on The Rocket Show. Phil Collins has been working on some new music despite his health issues. And Mac McAnally is working on a posthumous Jimmy Buffett album.
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2: Yes, indeed, on location. Hello there, Michael Wright on location at Lake Brophy Park in Alexandria. You know what? There is nothing like a concert outdoors, especially when it's a free concert outdoors, and that's exactly what we have going on out here at Lake Brophy Park in Alexandria, just a little bit west of Alexandria, the third installment of the Summer Sounds by Brophy Concert Series, along with the Alexandria Rotary Club. And, you know, last week we battled the intense heat and the sunshine. We got nothing like that going on around here tonight, that's for sure. It's a beautiful night to be taking in all the great tunes out here. You know, it's a little bit on the breezy side, but if you go down to the bottom of the hill, you're kind of sheltered from the wind. And we got a great show coming up tonight. We've got a great local band, Sax Appeal, that's going to open things up at 5 o'clock. Our very good friend Chuck Wenzel is in that band, so I think we're probably going to have a little bit of soul, a little bit of blues, a little bit of jazz in there. Can't wait to see what they have up, have to offer up. And then at 6:30, it's our headline act, who unfortunately got rained out last year. That is not going to be the case tonight. She hails out of Dickinson, North Dakota. If you love a little rock and roll, and if you love a little blues, and if you love a little blues mixed in with your rock and roll, and a little rock and roll mixed in with your blues, this is the perfect band that's going to lay it down. Jennifer Lynn and the Groove Revival. She's got a brand new album out, and it is number one on one of the blues charts out there. So pretty good stuff being laid down out here at Summer Sounds by Brophy. The free shuttle buses will start from the Douglas Fairgrounds, rather, Douglas County Fairgrounds, beginning at 4:30. Jump on that. That's a great way to go because there is limited parking on site out here. You don't want to mess with any parking issues. And as soon as you get off the bus, hit the Summer Sounds by Brophy Pub. Grab your drink tickets, $8 a piece or four for $30. A lot of great adult beverages being served up. We got beer. We got wine. We've got the mixed drinks and a whole lot more. So come on out. Bring the lawn chairs, bring the blankets, and get ready for a great time out here. Summer Sounds by Brophy Concert series with Jennifer Lynn and the Groove Revival. Showtime starts at 5. We can't wait to see you here at Lake Brophy Park along with the Alexandria Rotary Club. I'm Michael Wright on KX92.
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8: I'm meteorologist Ray Miller with your KX92 weatherology forecast. Plenty of sunshine this afternoon with a high temperature of 76 degrees and winds out of the northwest at 15 to 30. Tonight looks clear with a low temperature of 53 and northeast winds at 5 to 10. Sunshine Wednesday, high temperature of 77. On Thursday, we'll see lots of sunshine and a high temperature of 83. Friday, sunny and warmer with a high of 84. For KX92, I'm meteorologist Ray Miller. Right now, it's 73.
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0: 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A little bit strange, to say the least.
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0: Phil Collins fans could be getting new music in the future. During a recent interview, Collins said he has some things that are finished. He added that he has a lot of ideas, but he hasn't approached them due to his health issues. Despite the setbacks, Collins says he has a studio in his basement and he's no longer avoiding it. Phil Collins' last album, Going Back, was released in 2010. Jimmy Buffett's music lives on. Mac McAnally, a longtime member of the Coral Reefer Band, told Billboard that he and his bandmate, Michael Utley, are working on a posthumous Jimmy Buffett album. The project will include songs that are, for the most part, tracks that have never been out, or they were cut for a one-off purpose. The oldest of the tracks is from 2003, while the newest one is about 4 years old. No release date or title for the posthumous Jimmy Buffett album has been announced.
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5: 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We are ready to go with another great edition of the Summer Sounds by Brophy Concert Series, along with the Alexandria Rotary Club at beautiful Lake Brophy Park in Alexandria. It's a free event. It's a family-friendly event, too. Bring along the kids. They've got that gigantic outdoor playground out here that the kids can jump around on if they don't want to watch the music. But I'll bet they do because we get a lot of kids out here having all kinds of fun out here. Tonight at 5 o'clock, the opening act will be Sax Appeal, local band out of Alexandria right here. And everybody knows who Chuck Wenzel is. Great saxophone player. He's got a great new band called Sax Appeal, and they're going to be set to hit the stage at 5 o'clock this afternoon. Our headline act from Dickinson, North Dakota, the rock and blues of Jennifer Lynn and the Groove Revival, is the MC of the Fargo Blues Festival for a long, long time. Had a chance to see Jennifer Lynn and the Groove Revival perform at the Fargo Blues Festival maybe about 8 or 9 years ago. Her and her band are absolute killers. They got a brand new album out right now that's doing very, very well on the blues scene. So come on out and check out Jennifer Lynn and the Groove Revival. Our main stage sponsor tonight is Alamere Health, and we're very grateful for their contribution. We want everybody to come out here hungry because we got 15 food trucks on hand. Several of them are parked right at the top of the hill here. We got a couple of mini donuts trucks going on. We got some ice cream. We got Doug's Kettle Corn down at the bottom of the hill behind the Summer Sounds by Brophy stage. We have places like Smoking Brews and Q's. We got the Flavor Shack. We got Colby's World's Classics. And we got a whole lot more. So anything that'll please your palate food-wise, we've got that out here. And, of course, adult beverages galore in the Summer Sounds by Brophy Pub. Grab your drink tickets. They're just $8 a ticket. Or if you want to bundle and save, 4 tickets for just $30. We got beer, we got wine, we got the seltzers, got all the fun stuff out here. We're also selling water for $2 a bottle. So leave those coolers at home. Plenty of beverages. We have plenty of food on hand out here, and a lot of great music going on as well. And since there is limited parking out here at Lake Brophy Park, west of Alexandria, jump on the free shuttle buses from the Douglas County Fairgrounds. They'll run starting at 4:30. They'll drop you right off at the top of the hill, right next to the food trucks, and right next to the Summer Sounds by Brophy Pub. Pretty convenient. They pretty much thought of everything out here. So along with the Rotary Club of Alexandria at Lake Brophy Park, ready for Summer Sounds by Brophy, I'm Michael Wright on KX92.
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2: Yes, indeed, on location out here at Lake Brophy Park, just a little bit west of Alexandria, hanging out with the Alexandria Rotary Club. I'm Michael Wright. We are getting ready for another fun-filled concert out here, free concert. It's Summer Sounds by Brophy, the third installment of the four-part series. Of course, we had a couple of great ones earlier, the previous Tuesdays. We've got another one to go after this one. That'll be the Fleetwood Mac Rumors and Dreams tribute band. That's going to be an awful lot of fun. That's a week from today, but let's talk about what's going on tonight. I can't wait to see this opening act out here. Chuck Wenzel's latest band, Sax Appeal, and they're up there doing their sound check right now. I'm, you know, a good maybe 150, maybe even 200 yards away from the stage, but I can detect, I think it's at least a seven-piece horn band. And some of the tunes they've been playing, you know, some soul, some blues. They played I Can't Turn You Loose by Otis Redding, which is the theme song for the Blues Brothers. So you know what that's all about. They're just going to be an awful lot of fun. Can't wait to see them. Sax Appeal, they'll take the stage at 5. The headline act, we got the rock and blues of Jennifer Lynn and the Groove Revival out of Dickinson. She got a brand new blues CD out. It's doing very well on the blues charts. So she's going to be a great act to see. Her and her band are very, very tight. A perfect mixture of classic rock and roll and the blues out here. They'll take the stage at 6:30. Our main stage sponsor tonight is Alamere Health. The free shuttle bus is going to be running from the Douglas County Fairgrounds beginning at 4:30. They'll drop you right off here at the venue at the top of the hill where you can purchase your tickets for your adult beverages. From the Summer Sounds Pub, we got beer, we got wine, we've got seltzers, we got all kinds of fun things, and we got water as well, and we do have an awful lot of food, so do come hungry, do come thirsty. We got 15 food trucks on hand. Anything that you're hungry for, you're going to find it out here. And, of course, we want to thank not only Alamere Health, but some other great sponsors out here as well. Beverage Wholesalers, A-Guard, Prime West Health, Hilltop Lumber, Alexandria Electric, and Bill Marks, Lakes Area Insurance. So jump on those shuttle buses beginning at 4:30 from the Douglas County Fairgrounds and get ready for a great time. It's, you know, a little bit breezy out here today, but at least we're not battling the heat. But if you get down by the stage, at the bottom of the hill, you're kind of blocked from the wind, so it's going to be absolutely perfect. Round up those lawn chairs and blankets. 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Showtime at 5 o'clock with Sax Appeal as the opening act, the headline act, Jennifer Lynn, and the Groove Revival at Lake Brophy Park. I'm Michael Wright on KX92.
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7: I'm meteorologist Laura Lockwood with your KX92 weatherology forecast. Lulz Olaf around 53 tonight under mainly clear skies, northerly winds 5 to 10 miles per hour. Bright sunshine expected tomorrow, highest level off around 77. Clear skies tomorrow night, lows around 57. Mainly sunny and dry Thursday and Friday, low 80s Thursday, mid 80s by Friday. I'm meteorologist Laura Lockwood on KX92. Right now, it's 75 degrees.
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0: Come sail away, that's Styx on KX92 from the Mission Mechanical Plumbing, Heating, and Air Conditioning Studio. It is the Rocket Show with sports in just a little while. The Twins have now lost three in a row. The Lynx have won six in a row. Vikings training camp begins soon. After we check out some sports, we'll take the trip, the Rocket Trip. Today, I've got something lined up from Cream, also some Pink Floyd.
1: Whoa, weird.
0: The Daily Dot says an Airbnb guest is suing the company after one of its hosts sent his wife doorbell cam footage of him with another woman. The host allegedly sent the footage after the man refused to pay $960 for violating house rules and left a nasty review. The footage showed the man entering the rental at 3 a.m. with a woman who clearly was not his wife. The guest says the incident violated his privacy and has damaged his marriage.
2: Play stupid games, win stupid prizes.
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0: Hi there, it's Johnny Rocket again, and I've got some exciting news. 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

0: Journey on KX92. Time for sports. The Twins were blown out by the Guardians 13-4 to open up their series in Cleveland. Minnesota has now dropped three in a row, and they continue their four-game set in Cleveland tonight. The Lynx extended their winning streak to six games after taking down the Storm 105-102 in Seattle. The Lynx and the Storm play again tomorrow. And the start of the NFL season is right around the corner. Training camps open across the league over the next 2 weeks. Vikings rookies are expected to report on Sunday. Veterans will arrive to the team facility next Tuesday. That's Rockets Sports. Rock and roll news in a few minutes. Jonathan Cain recently took a shot at Bruce Springsteen for bringing politics to his shows. And The Edge is teaming up with a Dutch DJ for a new song.
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4: Yes, indeed, Michael Wright on location, sitting out here at Lake Brophy Park, just a little bit west of Alexandria, getting ready for week number three of the Summer Sounds by Brophy, along with the Alexandria Rotary Club. We've got a great one going on tonight. The weather is absolutely perfect down here where we're sitting by the stage at the bottom of the hill. Got a natural wind block. You know, it's kind of windy at the top of the hill, but come on down here. Grab a great spot. A lot of people are doing just that. We got the early birds starting to arrive with their lawn chairs and their blankets and getting ready for some great tunes out here for Summer Sounds by Brophy. We've got Sax Appeal, a great local band from right here in Alexandria. That's the latest project by our good friend Chuck Wenzel. Tight band, listening to a little bit of the sound check, playing music from like Chicago and Earth, Wind, and Fire. Six-piece horn section. It is going to be a ton of fun. So they'll take the stage starting at 5. Then our headline act from North Dakota, some great rock and blues from Jennifer Lynn and the Groove Revival. They got a brand new album out called Electric Eden that's doing very well on the blues chart. So maybe you want to take home one of the CDs. They even got some vinyl for sale as well, and some T-shirts too. But jump on those shuttle buses. They'll start leaving the Douglas County Fairgrounds here in about 10 minutes. They'll drop you right off at the venue at the Summer Sounds Pub. Pretty convenient, since we've got all kinds of great adult beverages for sale. Don't bring your coolers. 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We got plenty of things to drink here. And that's how the Alexandria Rotary Club raises money for park improvements all across Douglas County. So we got beer. We got wine. We've got seltzers. We got bottled water as well for $2. But purchase your drink tickets at the Summer Sounds Pub. 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Or bundle and save, as we like to say, 4 for $30. And so grab your drink tickets and then come here hungry as well. We got a lot of food trucks, 15 food trucks in all. Some of them even parked at the top of the hill. So when you get dropped off from the shuttle buses here, not only do you grab your drink tickets and your adult beverages, but some great food. We got a couple of mini donut food trucks up there. We got Doug's Kettle Corn. Down at the bottom of the hill, down by the stage here, we've got Smoking Brews and Q's. We've got the Flavor Shack. We got the ice cream treats. We got tacos. Something for everybody out here. And this is a family-friendly event. Bring the kids. They got this gigantic playground out here at Lake Brophy Park. They can jump around all over the playground equipment while you check out all the great music tonight. And if you plan on riding your bike out here, of course, Lake Brophy Park is situated right on the Central Lakes Bike Trail. You can ride your bike here, leave your chair at home, park your bike in a very secure location. We'll give you a lawn chair to use, and then after the concert's done, you bring your lawn chair back. You get to have your bike back. So we're looking forward to a great time out here, of course, free admission. We've got Summer Sounds by Brophy with the Alexandria Rotary Club, Sax Appeal at 5, and Jennifer Lynn and the Groove Revival taking the stage at 6:30. At Lake Brophy Park, along with the Alexandria Rotary Club, I'm Michael Wright on KX92.
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10: I'm meteorologist Laura Lockwood with your KX 92 weatherology forecast. Lows level off around 53 tonight under mainly clear skies, northerly winds 5 to 10 miles per hour. Bright sunshine expected tomorrow, highs level off around 77. Clear skies tomorrow night, lows around 57. Mainly sunny and dry Thursday and Friday, low 80s Thursday, mid 80s by Friday. I'm meteorologist Laura Lockwood on KX 92. Currently, it's 73 degrees.
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0: Journey's Jonathan Cain is taking aim at Bruce Springsteen for mixing music with politics. During a recent interview, Cain said guys like Bruce Springsteen should shut up. Elsewhere in the conversation, Cain called Springsteen annoying and a bitter old man, adding, "You were born in the USA, weren't you, dude? So act like it." Cain says that he's releasing his patriotic song, The Winds of Freedom, A Salute to America, because he is a diehard patriot, and he believes it's an artist's job to unify people. Journey is currently on their final frontier tour. The Edge and Martin Garrix are teasing a new song together. The Edge made an appearance at the Dutch DJ set during Belgium's Tomorrowland Festival on Friday. The Edge appeared on stage to play Garrix's song Fireflies, which featured U2. According to the DJ's Instagram, the track is coming soon.
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5: 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The weather is absolutely perfect out here, Lake Brophy Park, just west of Alexandria, with the Alexandria Rotary Club. It is week number 3 of 4. Great concerts out here for the Summer Sounds by Brophy Concert Series. We've got 2 under our belt. We got great weather going on. We've got a great crowd gathering so far. We've got room for several thousand out here. We expect a big crowd out here today. So bring your lawn chairs and your blankets. This free concert is brought to you by our great friends at Ellermere Health. The opening act, Alexandria's very own Sax Appeal, starring our very own Chuck Winsell from right here in Alexandria. Chuck's been a great musician, locally known around here for a long, long time. So his new band is called Sax Appeal, and you're going to hear a great mixture of a little Memphis soul, some jazz, some blues, some R&B, just about anything you can think of, and it's going to be a fun time. Sax Appeal with a 6-piece horn section, and then the headline act tonight, they'll take the stage at 6:30. Jennifer Lynn and the Groove Revival. Great mixture of classic rock and roll and blues. In fact, Jennifer has a brand new album out called Electric Eden, which is doing outstanding performances on the blues chart right now. So admission to the concert, of course, is free. Bring the kids. They can jump around on this gigantic playground out here at Lake Brophy Park. And, of course, we got a lot of great food being sold out here. 15 food trucks and all, from the likes of Smokin' Brews and Q's. We got Mini Waska Mini Donuts, Colby's World Classics, Doug's Kettle Corn, the Flavor Shack, all kinds of great food out here. So come hungry and, of course, come thirsty. The Alexandria Summer Sounds Pub is open. Purchase your drink tickets for just $8 a piece or 4 for $30. Save a couple of bucks there. But we got beer, we got wine, we got wine coolers, we got seltzers. We also have water for $2 a piece as well. So getting ready for a lot of great music here and great weather as well. So come on down and sit down by the bottom of the hill, down by the stage here, and you'll get blocked from the wind. There's a little bit of a breeze up at the top of the hill, but absolutely perfect weather. We got a little bit of sunshine, a little bit of cloud cover. Temperature is 74 degrees right now. So we're looking forward to a fantastic time out here with the Alexandria Rotary Club. Summer Sounds by Brophy, week 3. And, of course, we're going to wrap up the concert series 1 week from tonight with that Fleetwood Mac tribute band that was out here last year. We had a crowd of about 5,000 people out here to check them out. The Rumors and Dreams Fleetwood Mac tribute band. But tonight, we got Sax Appeal at 5, Jennifer Lynn and the Groove Revival at 6:30. Perfect night. Come on out. We can't wait for you. At Lake Brophy Park, west of Alexandria, along with the Alexandria Rotary Club, I'm Michael Wright on KX92.
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Mysterious Ways, that's you too on KX92. And this is new rock and roll from the Black Crowes, who, by the way, are playing in Shakopee next week on Tuesday. Profane Prophecy.

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2: Hello there, Michael Wright on location at Summer Sounds by Brophy, Lake Brophy Park, just a little bit west of Alexandria. I tell you what, there's a lot of people that are going to be here tonight checking out some great weather and some great music. We got a lot of early birds arriving already. Showtime gets underway in about 10 minutes or so, and we're going to run all the way till 9 o'clock. It is the third out of four installments of the Summer Sounds by Brophy Concert Series with the Alexandria Rotary Club, and what a great job they do. The shuttle buses, they started running about 20 minutes ago from the Douglas County Fairgrounds. Limited parking out here at Lake Brophy Park, so to avoid any parking problems or hassles or headaches or anything like that, jump on those shuttle buses. They'll drop you right off here at the top of the hill, right next to the Summer Sounds Pub and right next to several food trucks. We've got 15 food trucks in all. We got about five of them at the top of the hill when you get dropped off in the shuttle buses. And we got a whole bunch more down here by the stage. So anything that you're hungry for, we're going to have it out here at the Summer Sounds by Brophy Concert Series. Stop by the Summer Sounds Pub, grab your drink tickets, $8 a piece, four for $30. We got beer, we got wine, anything in the adult beverage category that's going to quench your thirst. We certainly have it out here. We're also selling water for $2 a bottle. So grab the drink tickets, grab the food, kick back and enjoy some great music. We got perfect weather out here. Got a little bit of cloud cover, got a little bit of sunshine, the perfect combination of the two. There's a little bit of wind at the top of the hill, but down here at the bottom of the hill where the stage is, we're blocked from the wind, and people are getting a perfect spot ready to go. We got room for several thousand people out here. We're going to get a big crowd out here, no doubt about that. Our main sponsor for tonight's show is Ellermere Health. We've got Sax Appeal taking the stage at 5 o'clock. They're a great local band from right here in Alexandria. They're going to play a fantastic mixture of some jazz, some blues, some R&B, some Memphis soul, six-piece horn section ready to take the stage at 5. And then out of North Dakota, yes, they play the blues in North Dakota, and they're going to play the blues right here tonight in Alexandria. Great mixture of blues and classic rock and roll from Jennifer Lynn and the Groove Revival. They got a brand new album out, too, called Electric Den, doing very well on the blues charts here. She'll be selling some of those CDs and some vinyl as well, and T-shirts. But, of course, admission to the concert is free. Bring the kids, too. We got this great big playground out here at Lake Brophy Park in Alexandria that the Alexandria Rotary Club had a big hand in building, along with a picnic shelter. See, when we don't want you to bring your coolers, we want you to purchase your beverages out here, because all the money they raise from beverage sales goes right back into the park system in Douglas County, building things like playgrounds and picnic shelters. They had a big hand in that splash pad over at Fillmore Park. So leave the coolers at home, purchase some adult beverages, kick back, bring the lawn chairs, bring the blankets, have a great time of the weather with the free concert music of Sax Appeal at 5, Jennifer Lynn and the Groove Revival at 6:30, along with the Alexandria Rotary Club at Lake Brophy Park in Alexandria for Summer Sounds by Brophy. I'm Michael Wright on KX92.
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9: I'm meteorologist Laura Lockwood with your KX 92 weatherology forecast. Lulls level off around 53 tonight under mainly clear skies, northerly winds 5 to 10 miles per hour. Bright sunshine expected tomorrow, highs level off around 77. Clear skies tomorrow night, lows around 57. Mainly sunny and dry Thursday and Friday, low 80s Thursday, mid 80s by Friday. I'm meteorologist Laura Lockwood on KX 92. Right now, 73.
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0: Ted Nugent, Sam Boy, Dukes, Great White Buffalo on KX92. That's it for the Old Mill Bar and Grill, 5 o'clock Rock Block for today. When you're feeling adventurous, try the Old Mill. Try some turtle. And when you're thirsty, get a 26-ounce draft beer. The Old Mill Bar and Grill in Urbank.
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0: 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I've got the details coming up in Rock and Roll News in just a few minutes.
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15: I'm meteorologist Laura Lockwood with your KX 92 weatherology forecast. Lulls level off around 53 tonight under mainly clear skies, northerly winds 5 to 10 miles per hour. Bright sunshine expected tomorrow, highs level off around 77. Clear skies tomorrow night, lulls around 57. Mainly sunny and dry Thursday and Friday, low 80s Thursday, mid 80s by Friday. I'm meteorologist Ulora Lockwood on KX 92. Right now, 73.
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0: The Moody Blues on KX92. Join John Zimmerman and be a winner in the Vault Assault, along with Hedin Jewelers. 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That's where you go get signed up. 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Winner of a great prize from someplace like, you know, Woody's Car Wash or Plaza Tire and Auto, Alex Irrigation and Landscaping, the Country Store, and many more. John, by the way, won dinner and a bingo package from the Eagles Club worth over $300. 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
0: Phil Collins fans could be getting new music in the future. During a recent interview, Collins said he has some things that are finished. He added that he has a lot of ideas, but he hasn't approached them due to his health issues. Despite the setbacks, Collins says he has a studio in his basement and he's no longer avoiding it. Phil Collins' last album, Going Back, was released in 2010. Jimmy Buffett's music lives on. Mac McAnally, a longtime member of the Coral Reefer Band, told Billboard that he and his bandmate, Michael Utley, are working on a posthumous Jimmy Buffett album. The project will include songs that are, for the most part, tracks that have never been out, or they were cut for a one-off purpose. The oldest of the tracks is from 2003, while the newest one is about 4 years old. No release date or title for the posthumous Jimmy Buffett album has been announced.
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0: Hi there, it's Johnny Rocket again, and I've got some exciting news. 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
15: I'm meteorologist Alora Lockwood with your KX 92 weatherology forecast. Lulls level off around 53 tonight under mainly clear skies, northerly winds 5 to 10 miles per hour. Bright sunshine expected tomorrow, highest level off around 77. Clear skies tomorrow night, lulls around 57. Mainly sunny and dry Thursday and Friday, low 80s Thursday, mid 80s by Friday. I'm meteorologist Alora Lockwood on KX 92. Right now, 73.
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0: Witchy Woman, Eagles on KX92 from the Mission Mechanical Plumbing, Heating, and Air Conditioning Studio. Rocket Sports not far off. The Twins have now lost three in a row. The Lynx have won six in a row. Vikings training camp begins soon.
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0: Well, just last night, I was working on the brakes on my truck, so my wife and I can completely relate to this TikToker who says she can tell how well her husband's DIY projects are going by the amount of cussing that she hears.
3: I can tell how good a project is going based on how many new curse words my husband invents. If he's using regular ones, easy fix. The second he starts speaking in cursive, oh, I know we're in trouble. Listen, the confidence is unmatched. I'll have this knocked out in 15 minutes. 2 hours later, he's in a blood feud with an inanimate object. He's arguing with a screw. He's yelling at the manufacturer. It's always the previous homeowner's fault. Now he's mad at whoever invented plumbing. Then comes the soundtrack. Bang! You have got to be kidding me!
4: In the heat of battle, my father wove a tapestry of obscenity that, as far as we know, is still hanging in space over Lake Michigan.
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0: That's a new rock feature from the Doobie Brothers, Walk This Road on KX92. The Twins were blown out by the Guardians 13-4 to open up their series in Cleveland. Minnesota has now dropped three in a row, and they continue their four-game set in Cleveland tonight. The Lynx extended their winning streak to six games after taking down the Storm 105-102 in Seattle. The Lynx and the Storm play again tomorrow. And the start of the NFL season is right around the corner. Training camps open across the league over the next 2 weeks. Vikings rookies are expected to report on Sunday. Veterans will arrive to the team facility next Tuesday. That's Rockets Sports. Rock and roll news in a few minutes. Jonathan Cain recently took a shot at Bruce Springsteen for bringing politics to his shows. And The Edge is teaming up with a Dutch DJ for a new song.
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2: 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When things get canceled or there are delays because of the weather, knowing is not optional. When you need to know, tune to KX92. 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
15: I'm meteorologist Alora Lockwood with your KX 92 weatherology forecast. Lulz will offer on 53 tonight under mainly clear skies, northerly winds 5 to 10 miles per hour. Bright sunshine expected tomorrow, highs level off around 77. Clear skies tomorrow night, lows around 57. Mainly sunny and dry Thursday and Friday, low 80s Thursday, mid 80s by Friday. I'm meteorologist Alora Lockwood on KX 92. Currently, it's 72 degrees.
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0: Journey's Jonathan Cain is taking aim at Bruce Springsteen for mixing music with politics. During a recent interview, Cain said guys like Bruce Springsteen should shut up. Elsewhere in the conversation, Cain called Springsteen annoying and a bitter old man, adding, "You were born in the USA, weren't you, dude? So act like it." Cain says that he's releasing his patriotic song, The Winds of Freedom, A Salute to America, because he is a diehard patriot, and he believes it's an artist's job to unify people. Journey is currently on their final frontier tour. The Edge and Martin Garrix are teasing a new song together. The Edge made an appearance at the Dutch DJ set during Belgium's Tomorrowland Festival on Friday. The Edge appeared on stage to play Garrix's song Fireflies, which featured U2. According to the DJ's Instagram, the track is coming soon.
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4: I'm meteorologist Laura Lockwood with your KX 92 weatherology forecast. Lows dip down to about 53 tonight under clear skies. Winds out of the northeast, 5 to 10 miles per hour. Bright sunshine expected tomorrow. High temperatures reach up to 77. Clear skies tomorrow night. Lows dip down to about 57. Lots of sunshine and dry Thursday and Friday. Low 80s Thursday, mid 80s by Friday. I'm meteorologist Laura Lockwood on KX 92. Right now, 72.
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1: 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Welcome to the show.
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